0: Just don't want to mess with.
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17 degrees and the humidity to be at 95% and UV 5. Hector Pascal says it's 1,031. But that contradicts itself when you look outside and the weather is a little inclement. But at any rate, nothing major coming our way. We do need water and we do need rain, don't we? Well, we need it for our spring summer garden. So today, Albany heading for a top of 17. As I said, mainly showers, they're saying, coming this afternoon, but maybe they've already been. And Denmark, you're heading for a top of 17. And Bremer Bay, shower 2, 19, as is Noongar up, Jeramung up the same. Mount Barker, 16. And over the next couple of days, they're saying slight chance of showers, hedging their bets, aren't they? Well, maybe it will, maybe it won't. But tomorrow, top of 17 here in Albany, Wednesday 18, Thursday 20. So it's starting to warm up just a tad, one would think. The looking around, g'day Lynn again. I'm glad you enjoyed that music earlier on as well with the Sons of Legion, where I played that Carolina, which was a favourite tune that my eldest daughter introduced me to. And I've got another one, which, Lynn, you might like it if you do, and let me know. And if you've got a song, if you've just joined me, 0483 951 009. As I said earlier on, I'm sitting in for Tracy today and doing my level best just to mix it up with a bit of, I'll call it country rock more than anything else. So we'll keep the morning going, and hopefully your day is starting off to be a beauty.

Sons of Legion Outlaw, another very, very catchy tune. We'll call it a bit of country rock, won't we? I think it was it's a bit of a ripper. And certainly gets the blood pumping and the heart going and gets that second cup of tea, coffee, whatever you're having down. And good morning, Margaret at Bethel. If you're about to have your brekkie, hope that's going down well. And a bit of a different type of music I'm playing this morning. Hope everybody is enjoying it. Just looking at that song, they were, the lyrics started off that I'm heading east as life's going south. Well, he's earlier on we had Graham Connors who was suggesting that we have to go a little further north. So we're all over the map, I suppose, aren't we? Anyway, I've got to get back to some of the country stuff. So got an oldie from John Williamson coming up about Old Man Emu and John Mellencamp with Cherry Bomb. So good morning. It is 8:10. You're hopefully having a great start to your day.

John Mellencamp, Cherry Bomb. That song was about 1987. I believe sometimes Tracy gives you some feedback on what songs are, where, how they originated, and et cetera, a bit of history on them. It's a song apparently about Mellencamp's young years hanging out at what was called the Last Exit Teen Club. Makes you wonder, doesn't it? So it reached number one around various parts of the world, and it peaked at number... only got to number four in New Zealand. Gee, Rex, maybe the Kiwis just aren't up to it. That's a catchy tune. It's a beauty, actually. So hopefully you enjoyed it. Good morning to Michael from Mount Barker, who's put in for a... Gee, we're getting some requests. It's quite good. This country music's it's got a following, hasn't it? So keep up with it, Greg. So Chris Stapleton's Tennessee Whiskey. So, yes, mate, I've found it, and we are here to please. So if you've got a song or request, or you just want to say, g'day, Greg, what you're up to today, 0483 951 009. We'll see how we go with this. Tennessee Whiskey, Chris Stapleton.

Tennessee Whiskey by Chris Stapleton. And I hope you enjoyed that, Michael. It was a song by your request. And yeah, nice and slow, but it's got a beautiful, catchy tune to it, hasn't it? It's fantastic. And Val, country music champion of the year 2016, Nashville, Tennessee. Yeah, he actually, I believe, came to Australia last year, and an American country singer-songwriter, and that comes from Kentucky, of course. Where else? Where else? And the famous parts of all of the fantastic country music songwriters from the USA. And Pat, if you're listening, I know you like the American country singers as well. It's 21 past 8 o'clock on this beautiful Monday, September 7. Hope you're enjoying the morning program. Yes, I've been cultured. Never normally do I play country music or country rock, but sitting in for Tracy this morning, and I'm really, really enjoying it. And that's, of course, it's been from the assistance of my beautiful daughter, Rachel, who helped me put it all together. So, look, I've got to get on to some of the old ones. So, yes, we'll come up with this announcement, and then Christine Clifford and then Blake Shelton will be playing. So, enjoy.

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1: A very important announcement that was. It's 29 past 8 o'clock and glad to have your company with me this morning. Greg sitting in for Tracy and I'm certainly being cultured and pleasantly surprised. We are getting a lot of interaction with the texts and a phone call I just had recently from Flora. And Val, I forgot to mention, you really enjoyed that song by Chris Stapleton. And as you said, you saw him live in Nashville, Tennessee. So well done you. It's a nice tune. It's a good tune. So I am certainly getting educated, aren't I? So look, happy birthday today. If it is your birthday, someone you know, a loved one, a friend, etc., etc., you're sharing it with the famous Buddy Holly, who was born in 1936. And as we know, tragically killed in a plane accident, and I think it took I'm reading it up there now, Richie Valens and the Big Bopper. So it took out some wonderful musicians, unfortunately. Gee, haven't if you probably do some research, you find out they lost a lot of good entertainers and, well, I suppose sports people too, with the tragic losses from air accidents. Mark Hunter, he was born in New Zealand, the lead singer of the band Dragon, one of my favourites when I was growing up. And he and his brother Todd was in the band. They had that Jive, Still in Love with You, April Sun in Cuba. That's probably one of the best ones. And he was also tragically taken too early from us. And on this day, I think you heard it in the news earlier on, the last Tasmanian tiger died in Hobart Zoo in 1936. The last Tasmanian tiger, I don't know, I married one morning, dear. And this will be, Patrick Rafter. He won his first Open Tennis Championship in 1997. So, yeah, on this day, some good things happen around here. And my sports snippet mate, Hutch, he'd love to know this one, that there was a fellow called John Noonan from the US. He reached a world record speed of 406 kilometres on a conventional motorcycle in Utah. Now, that's a, well, can I say the word gutsy effort? That is insane. 406 kilometres is very, very fast when you only got two little bits of round rubber beneath you. But at any rate, that's a bit of trivia for the day. And, it's not trivia if it's your birthday. Happy birthday to you. Hope you're enjoying the morning program. An announcement that I need to say, because at 10:30 this morning, Parenting Connection WA has its monthly morning tea, and they'd love to invite you to their Grand Carers monthly morning tea at 10:30 today until 12:30. It's at the CWA branch at 94 Serpentine Road, and that's a whippersnipper I can hear outside. Connect with other Grand Carers in the community and learn more about the services available to support you. So this is great. The month's guest speaker will be Dee from Carer WA, joining the group to share about what they do and the support available. So if you're not really sure and something to get out there and, hey, slip up and have a get-together, and always they put on great morning teas. So enjoy, that's what it just says, enjoy the homemade morning teas made by the CWA members, and give Jody a call. On, if you've got your pen, find that pen, because this is something really worthwhile going to. A lot of people get out there and for various reasons to do the caring. 0448 979 059 for the Parenting Connection monthly morning tea. Go girls, it's a good one to have. Blake Shelton in Texas. Good morning, 28 to 9.

bit of that boot scooting boogie. It's Brooks and Dunn. Hopefully that one went down pretty well. It is now 22 to 9 o'clock, and we've got Wendy in here getting raring to go with all the raw sorts, and got another great program coming up for you as well. So hope you've enjoyed the program with me this morning. I'm doing my level best, and I've been just saying to Wendy, I think I've been swung a bit. I think I can start tuning in some of my, or programming some of my future, get it right, Greg, future shows with some country, and thanks to my youngest daughter for helping me put all this together. So I've got to get a little bit of more Rebel Road music going, I think, and that's probably more me. See how we go.

It's a bit of Rebel Road music from one I just played, The Preacher's Debt. Before that, it was Copperhead Roadkill. Bit of country rock, and thank you to my dear daughter for helping me out putting this music program together this morning. So I hope you've enjoyed the music this morning, and I certainly have, and by the look of the response I've been getting, it's been pretty good. So, as I said just a minute ago, Wendy's All Sorts is coming up next. You've got, quite a group of people coming in, and then after Wendy, you've got Sophie's with the Jukebox and Chris Offbeat, Cruise Control with Catherine, all 12 bars on guitars with Patrick. It's a great company for everybody. But something which is very, very important indeed. It's about a message from the Cancer Council. So learn more about cervical screening at a free women's health information session in Albany. This is so important. Healthy women, strong communities will explain why cervical screening is important and who should be screened, what to expect, and how regular screening can help prevent cervical cancer. Now, there will be also an opportunity to ask questions in a friendly and supportive environment. So the session is to be held at Albany Public Library from 10:30 to 11:30 this Friday. And morning teas, prizes, and everything will be provided as well. So it's a free event. Registration is required. And the best way is to ring the library on 6820 3600 for cervical screening. It's a very, very important thing to do. Our personal health is detrimental, isn't it? So it is now 12 minutes to 9 o'clock. We'll have an announcement and then a bit of America and Lee Kernighan. Well, have the Eagles first.

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2: That's right, skip to it with Ron at the Great Southern Skips. Well, that's about it for me. That's a wrap. I've really, really enjoyed myself coming in and sitting in for Tracy this morning. Thank you very much, everybody, for your company and the text and phone call I got this morning. I'm glad you enjoyed it as much as I did. So I'll leave you the great hands of Wendy coming up after the news. You've been for a treat with a great day. She's concentrating very hardly in there, I can see. So, yeah, a lot then going on. So, and tomorrow you'll have Peter T on with his dad jokes, which is fantastic. I love telling dad jokes because he laughs at every one of them. See you later. Bye-bye.

Well, good morning, everybody. Yes, it's time for the All Sorts again from 9 to 12 with Wendy. We'll be playing songs from all over the place, lots of different genres, lots of different styles. Thank you so much, Greg, for filling in for Tracy. And what a fabulous job he did playing all that country music. Yes, nothing wrong with a bit of country music, that's for sure. 8 minutes past nine is the time. Let's have a look at the weather. It is 13 degrees, feels like 11.5. Humidity 95%, wind coming from the south-southeast at 11 kilometres an hour, with wind gusts at 14 kilometres an hour. Now, there's been 0.8 of a millimetre of rain since 9 o'clock yesterday, and looking at the radar, well, there are some green speckles over the top of Albany as we speak, and a fair bit of cloud on the satellite. Now, tomorrow, Tuesday, 8th of September, maximum of 17 with a shower or two. Wednesday, maximum of 18, becoming windy and cloudy. And Thursday, a maximum of 20 and partly cloudy. So there we go. It's going to be much of a muchness all week. A little bit of wind, a little bit of showers, a little bit of sunshine, you name it, we'll have it. Well, there you go. That sounds like Albany, doesn't it? Fabulous weather here. So, started off this morning with I Want to Break Free, of course, with Queen. I love that video that they have where they're all dressed up doing their housework. It's just fabulous. And that was written by John Deacon. Okay, now, let's have a little bit more country, and this is actually a Perth girl, although I believe she's actually based in Nashville now. Her name's Felicity, and this is her singing with Clint Beattie, and this is Early Hours.

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Oh, that's just such a catchy song by Harry Styles. I must admit, I'm a bit of a Harry Styles fan. Sounds a bit weird for me to be that like that sort of music, but yes, I do like that. I like Watermelon Kisses too. Now, the Albany Film Society is presenting Children of Heaven on Tuesday, the 8th of September, so that's tomorrow. And this film is acclaimed for its touching story of sibling love and sacrifice, highlighting family bonds, poverty and childhood joys. And the film's context offers insight into Iranian life. The screening starts at 7:30 sharp at the Vancouver Arts Centre in Vancouver Street. And please take along a plate to share for supper. Always screening on the second Tuesday of the month. So for more information, please email them at albanyfilmsoc@gmail.com. Yes, that sounds like an interesting film about Iranian life. It's very sort of up to date for today's society. 18 minutes past nine, and time for a bit of Cat Stevens, Father and Son from 1970.

It's not time to make a change. Just relax, take it easy. You're still young, that's your fault. There's so much you have to know.

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We're so glad to have your company, and there's lots more great music to come.

Well, that was an Australian country group called The Wheel with a song called Good Noise. And they're fronted by Kim Cheshire and won back-to-back Golden Guitar Awards in 1996 and 1997 when that song came out. So the time is 25 past nine and Joan has just been in here delivering me my first cup of tea and, would you believe, along with it, a Tim Tam. Oh, am I spoiled or what? Can't believe it. 25 minutes past nine is the time. And I'll play a song by The Police. Of course, Gordon Sumner, Sting, went on to bigger and better things as a single artist. But The Police brought out Message in a Bottle back in 1979.

And now for some exciting news. Carrie Meyer Chalets and Studios and Denmark Scenic Tourist Park have merged into one boutique accommodation precinct, Carrie Meyer Accommodation Denmark. 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

Well, that's Perth group Birds of Tokyo with Lanterns from 2003. And I now have two CDs of Birds of Tokyo because I think they're pretty good. Yes, great music. And doesn't Perth produce some fabulous groups? Well, the whole of Australia does, really. We certainly punch above our weight as far as music is concerned. Now, Harvest Moon. Now, Ross has been playing an alternative version of Harvest Moon, so I thought I'd bring in the original and play it. Whether you like one or the other, I like both of them, I must admit. This is Neil Young, and he brought out Harvest Moon in 1991, and it actually won a Grammy for the best song of the year, and quite deservedly too. It's a beautiful song, no matter who sings it.

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Oh, great song by Roy Orbison. And that came out way back in 1962, written by Roy and Joe Melson, who he wrote a lot of songs with. And of course, that song, Crying, has been done by lots and lots of different people as well. And Don McLean does a particularly fine version of it. And I expect you know other versions as well who are just as good. One of those just classic, fabulous songs. 16 minutes to 10. Now, I'm going to play a song by Boss Skaggs, and I'm going to have a little bit of a Boss Skaggs morning this morning. I might play a few songs of his, and starting off with his first solo album. He sort of started off as being a member of the Steve Miller Band, but then very quickly realised that he should go solo. And in 1975, he brought out a great album called Silk Degrees, and that certainly put him on the map. The LP went to number 2 in the US on the album's chart. So from Silk Degrees, a beautiful, slow and smoochy song written by Boss Skaggs, and this is called Harbour Lights. And if there's any Boss Skaggs song that you particularly like, you just let me know. Send me an SMS on 0483951009. You can phone me in the studio on 9842 3456, and you can even phone Joan out in the office on 9842 3455. I would love to hear from you. So, Harbour Lights. 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

Oh, what a great song by Harry Chapin. That's called Taxi from 1973. Haven't heard that for ages. And what a great songwriter and singer Harry Chapin was. And he sold over 16 million records, and that's pretty amazing considering he died in a car crash at the age of only 38. Now, I did get your message, Val, about a Boss Gag song, Fly Me, Fly Like a Bird, and I will certainly play that after the news. But to take us to the news, bit of West Australian Harry Deluxe. Joint Gin Joints Jumpin'.

Oh, what a great way to get the second hour of All Sorts underway with Boss Skaggs, Fly Like a Bird, just for Val. Hope you enjoyed it, Val. I certainly enjoyed it. Love Boss Skaggs. That came out in 1994 on his LP, Some Changes, and one of the many songs that he wrote and sang, and also one of the many songs that he wrote, which other people have sung, that has been brought out by lots and lots of people. I just had a look at the list and counted 17. And that was just a short list. My goodness. 7 minutes past 10 is the time, and it is 13.7, feels like 12.3. Humidity 92%, wind coming from the east southeast at 11 kilometres an hour, with wind gusts at 18 kilometres an hour. Now, there's been 0.2 of a millimetre of rain since 9 o'clock this morning. There are some green speckles, yes, all over the place, just sort of separate little bits of green everywhere, and lots of cloud on the satellite, getting down to 12 degrees tonight, which is quite mild, really. But I will still need my hot water bottle, I can tell you. Tomorrow, Tuesday, 8th of September, maximum of 17, shower or two. Wednesday becoming windy, and my husband will laugh at that because he reckons it's always windy here. And cloudy, maximum of 18, and Thursday, maximum of 20, and partly cloudy. So when you should do the washing this week? Probably Thursday and Friday are looking at the best as this point of time, which is when I usually do my sheets. So looking pretty good. Back to the music for this hour, and starting off with I Don't Like Mondays. Sounds appropriate, doesn't it? Well, I like Mondays. I like every day. I'm retired, so there you go. What can I say? All you people that are at work, well, I hope you're having a great day anyway. And I must admit that I probably do more now that I've retired than when I used to go to work. So I'm always busy. 2 days up at the Anzac Centre as a tour guide. 2 days here on the radio. So, yes, we keep ourselves busy. And my husband and I also pick up rubbish as well. So, I Don't Like Mondays. Boomtown Rats from 1975. Of course, Bob Geldof out the front of the group.

She wants to play with the toys a while. And school's out early, and soon we'll be learning. And the lesson today is how to die. And then the bullhorn.

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Queensland boy James Blundell from his 1995 double album called Earth and Sea, and that was off the Sea CD. And yes, I do like James Blundell, I must admit, he's got a great voice. Now, the CWA album Albany markets on this Saturday, the 12th of September, from 9 o'clock to 12 midday at the CWA Hall, 94 Serpentine Road. And there will be a variety of stalls, including cakes, preserves, crafts, jewellery, cakes, and lots more. Go and have a cuppa or a hot homemade soup. And wanting to hold your own stall? Well, you can call Anne on 0412 937641 or you can email them at albanycwa@yahoo.com. And CWA Albany serving the community for over 90 years. Yes, the CWA women, they have been doing fabulous work all over Australia for a long, long time. The Things We Do for Love. This is 10cc, written by Graham Goldman and Eric Stewart, one of the double writing pairs in 10cc, came out in 1976. Sing along.

Sport brings us together, but volunteers are the reason we stay connected. In Pitch In, host Limo travels across Australia to meet the extraordinary people who give their time, not for recognition, but because they believe in community. These quiet heroes wash uniforms, organise fixtures, coach juniors and create the sense of belonging that keeps clubs thriving. Tune in at 5:30pm on Saturdays until October the 3rd at the end of Sporting Snippets with me, Hutch, and it'll be repeated on Mondays at 9:30pm straight after 100.9 Arts Magazine on Great Southern FM.

Oh, the fabulous Barbara Streisand with Guilty and singing along with the group that wrote the song, of course, the Bee Gees. And that came out in 1980, and that's a beautiful song. Of course, Barbara Streisand from Brooklyn. So let's have a man from Brooklyn now. Of course, the great Neil Diamond with Play Me off his 1972 album called Moods.

Whether you're driving or just need to fill some silence, feel free to tune into some news, events, and melodious music, some local, all handpicked. And hey, you just might find a new favourite artist. Join us for some fun at Great Southern FM 100.9. I'll see you soon.

Oh, yes, Mr. Smooth, such a great blues singer, Joe Cocker, from 1987. And originally that was written and brought out by Jimmy Cliff back in 1969. But I reckon Joe Cocker does it best of all the versions I've heard. Yes, he certainly knows how to put heart and soul into a song. Time is 25 to 11. Now, the Wellstead Historical and Heritage Committee warmly invites you to visit Between the Mountain and the Sea exhibition at the Main Gallery, Vancouver Arts Centre, starts tomorrow on the 8th and goes until Monday the 21st of September. And it's on between 10 o'clock in the morning and 4 o'clock in the afternoon. And it was created with the support of the City of Albany, and the exhibition explores the people, places and stories that have shaped one of the region's most significant agricultural districts. Alongside the exhibition, the committee is proud to premiere a new documentary film capturing the memories, experiences and spirit of the Wellstead community. Through photographs, artefacts, film and personal stories, Between the Mountain and the Sea celebrates the resilience, innovation and community spirit that continues to define Wellstead today. The exhibition launch is on this Friday at 11th of September at 5:30 in the afternoon. All are welcome. And the launch will include A Welcome to Country by Harley Coyne, whose family has long-standing connections to the Wellstead District and Cape Ritchie. Don't forget Great Southern FM, proudly sponsored by the City of Albany. Now time for a song by one of my favourite singers, and that's no surprise to anybody who listens to me regularly, Chris Rea. Oh yes, he's fabulous, great singer, and so sad that we lost him just last year in December. Great loss. And if you want a particular Chris Rea song, you can always let me know and I will certainly play it for you if I have it. But from 1986, from that great album On the Beach, it's all gone, Chris Rea.

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Well, songs don't come more classic than that. 1976 hit all over the world. And that was, of course, the Eagles with Hotel California. I do love that. That guitar playing is absolutely fabulous. Now, I've been talking to Johnny, and usually he phones me up on a Tuesday afternoon when the 60s and 70s program is on. And he said, "What are you doing on the radio this morning?" So there you go. He didn't realize that I was on Monday mornings as well. So I'm going to play him a song, and it's from way back in 1957. This is one of his favorite songs. So this is for you, Johnny. Tab Hunter, Young Love.

0: Oh, yes. A bit of Guy Sebastian from his LP Closer to the Sun, which came out in 2006. And Can't Stop a River was actually a song written by Seal and Peter Cordino. And I do have Seal's version as well. Which one I like best? Oh, I don't know. It's a bit hard to say. I like them both. And yes, Guy Sebastian really knows how to put out a great song. The time is 11:05. I can't believe 2 hours have gone already. Wow. Well, there you go. So, going to put on an advert, or a sponsorship, should I say, for Radiant Smiles. And then we might go to the news with a bit of Steve Miller Band, Fly Like an Eagle. Yes, this is Steve Miller Band's version from 1974.
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Oh, what a fabulous way to get my third hour of All Sorts underway with Choosing Texas by Ella Langley. And usually Tracy plays that when she plays her country music. And of course, I had to play it because she didn't play it for me. What can I say? And Ella Langtry brought that out on her Dandelion album just this year. And I just realised that playing Tab Hunter from back in 1957 all the way to 2026, well, that's nearly 70 years of music. Wow. Can't believe it. And there's such fabulous songs along the way. Now the weather, it is 15.1, it feels like 13.6, humidity 82%, wind coming from the southeast at 11 kilometres an hour, with wind gusts at 22 kilometres an hour, 0.2 of a millimetre of rain since 9 o'clock this morning, and yes, there are still a lot of green speckles all over the place. And a fair bit of cloud as well over the whole of the southwest. Getting down to 12 degrees tonight. Tomorrow, Tuesday, maximum of 17, shower or two. Wednesday, maximum of 18, becoming windy and cloudy. Thursday, maximum of 20, partly cloudy. And shall we have our sneaky peek at the weekend? Why not? Friday, maximum of 23 and partly cloudy. Saturday, 19, high chance of showers. And Sunday, 20 with a shower or two. So it looks like Friday, maximum of 23. Woo, that's getting a bit warm for my taste. But all those sun bunnies out there, well, they will love it, including my husband, who likes a bit of warm weather, I must admit. Now, time for an Australian, Anthony Kanellia. From his debut album back in 2005, this is a song that he wrote, and it's called Rain.

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Well, yes, what can you say? The Doobie Brothers from 1978. They actually formed in California in 1970 with Tom Johnson as the lead singer, but in 1975, Michael McDonald took over and they went from, yes, good to fabulous, of course, because I'm a Michael McDonald fan. That's for sure. Just love his voice. So the time is 17 minutes past 11 and Joan has just brought in my second coffee of the morning. God, she's an angel. And yes, what can I say? I shall be enjoying that. And I've even got another Tim Tam. Talk about spoiled. Wow. So I think it's time for another Boss Gag song. This is JoJo, written by Boss Gags and David Foster, and from his 1979 album, Middleman. Enjoy.

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Well, my favourite John Williamson song, Coonabundra Wattle from 1986. And the wattle isn't absolutely gorgeous around Albany at the moment. That just blaze of yellow is just fabulous. 28 minutes past 11 is the time. Now, Randy Crawford, well, she has just got such a fabulous voice. It's amazing. And I'm going to play Rainy Night in Georgia. Now, this was first brought out and written by Tony Joe White in 1969. And then in 1970, Brooke Benton brought out his version, took it all the way to number one everywhere. But in 1981, yes, Randy Crawford brought it out on her album Secret Combination. Which version is best? Well, it's a toss-up between Brooke Benton and her version. So let me know what you think. Rainy Night in Georgia. And that's actually where Randy Crawford is from.

0: Kevin, are you awake yet? It's almost noon. I'm so worried about him. He seems to be doing this a lot lately, staying out late, sleeping early the whole day through, then starting the whole cycle again. He seems to drink a lot, and I think he's been in a couple of fights. My husband says he'll grow out of it, but it's hard to see my boy doing this.
1: It's true that most young people will experiment with alcohol, but drinking at high levels can be extremely dangerous. There's no reason why you can't talk to your child about ways to minimise the risks associated with drinking and about the very real dangers of binge drinking. Because risk-taking, violence, unplanned and unwanted sex, and drink driving are far too common among young people who've been drinking. And one big night and one bad decision could change their life forever, or even end it.

Well, isn't that a fabulous version of that very old song by John Farnham? And he brought that out in 1995. And Summertime, well, it's actually from the play musical Georgie Porgy and Bess, which actually was written by Ira and George Gershwin way back in 1935. Just goes to show that good music, yes, it can be around for 100 years or more and still sounding absolutely fabulous. Time is 22 to 12. And Kenny Rogers, well, he always sounded fabulous. And he was from Houston in Texas. And we lost him in 2020, aged 81. Left us a lot of great music. Singer, songwriter, actor, record producer and entrepreneur. And in 1983, from the LP Love Will Turn You Around, this is Scarlet Fever.

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Oh, what a superb song that is from 1982, Roxy Music. Yes, the fabulous Avalon. And that was while Brian Ferry was still with Roxy Music, and that was the last LP that they actually brought it out before he went solo and then had a fabulous career, of course, as a solo artist. But Avalon, sends shivers down your spine. That is such a good song. 12 minutes to 12 is the time, and in 12 minutes, yes, it'll be time for Sophia to take over with her jukebox. So can't wait to see what she's going to play today. Now, the Albany Breast Cancer Group is a free social group for women touched by breast cancer. Old and new members are invited to join them for the next gathering, which is on Monday, the 14th of September. And it will be held at the Premier Hotel, York Street, upstairs at midday, yes, 12 noon. No RSVP is required. And for any queries, please contact Veronica on 0478 614 446 or Julie on 0436 320 117. 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Yes, what a fabulous thing to go to if you've been touched by breast cancer. Now, I've got 11 more minutes to play more songs, so I think we'll have our last Bolz Skaggs number for today. And, of course, it's got to be Sierra because, yes, that is just fabulous. Came out in 1994 from the LP Some Changes, written by Bolz Skaggs, and just sends shivers down my spine. It's so beautiful.

Oh, that is just such a fabulous song. I just love it. My husband and I play this. I have about three or four Boskaggs CDs, and my husband and I play them all the time. What can I say? Absolutely amazing stuff. So it is just about time for me to say bye-bye. Now, I hope you've enjoyed the Boskaggs songs as much as I have enjoyed playing them, and all the other music we have played this morning. Of course, I will be back tomorrow with those two great decades of music. Yes, the 60s and 70s. And I think I'm going to have a little bit of a blitz on British bands tomorrow. So you can imagine the Animals, Hollies, the Beatles, you know, all those great fab UK bands. So going out today with a little bit of a UK band. Well, not a UK band, but this is John Lennon when he went solo after the Beatles broke up. And this is the great and wonderful song called Dream from 1974. So stand by for Sophia with Jukebox. Bye for now.

Oh, yeah. Great way to begin another edition of Jukebox with ZZ Top. Hello, I'm Sophia. And you and I are going to spend the next 3 hours together with my program Jukebox, which is really like three shows in one. So this first hour, we're going to get rocking and rolling and enjoy some high energy sounds. And in the second hour, it's all about the dance and the groove. And final hour, yeah, we're going to chill and take it easy, take it down. So much to look forward to. Another jam-packed playlist on the way. I do hope you'll enjoy it with me here on Great Southern FM. And that track, Tush, coming from ZZ Top's fourth album with me here on Great Southern FM. And that track, Tush, coming from ZZ Top's fourth album, Fantastic.

Checking in with the weather just briefly, it's 16.4 degrees right now in Albany and heading for a top of 17 today. A fair amount of cloud around and coming across from Denmark this morning. Some showers and yes, we can expect a slight chance of that as the afternoon wears on. The winds right now, well, they're east southeasterly at 13 kilometres an hour, gusting to 18. And the humidity sitting on 77%. There is a high UV index in place today. Well, we're up to date with the weather. Let's kick on and enjoy the first of many Australian tunes in the mix here on Jukebox today. We begin in Brisbane and singer-songwriter Jake Whittaker brings his big band sound to the forefront on this release from 10 years back now, putting some fire into your Monday afternoon. Jake Whittaker and Fire.

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recent visitor to Albany. That's Baker Boy, otherwise known as Danzel Baker, an Arnhem Land-born artist now based in Melbourne. And one of his earlier releases from 2018, Mr. Lardy Dardy. Love singing along to that. It's a great tune about the frivolity of money over wealth of family and friends. And Baker Boy has gone from strength to strength, awards galore, and deservedly so. I love the alternative rap that he does in traditional Yolngu Mata language. Very, very awesome. And first up, well, Jake Whittaker put some fire into this Monday afternoon with his 2016 release of the same name. More good music from Australia on the way throughout and into 3 o'clock. This is Jukebox here on Great Southern FM. And the time, it's 16 minutes past 12 o'clock. Well, speaking of country, Kalyagul, Connections to Menang Country, is a landmark exhibition that celebrates Menang people's profound connection to the land, sea and skies of Albany and how they shared their knowledge with early visitors and researchers. The exhibition features portraits and stories of Menang people and collections of their material culture, as well as historic paintings of local sea life. Kalyagul is currently on at the Museum of the Great Southern and runs until the 21st of February next year. Plenty of time to get along and check out this wonderful exhibition. For more information, you can visit Museum of the Great Southern's webpage or just give them a call, 9841 4822. And we move on to some 90s now and to Irish band U2. Even better than the real thing, you betcha.

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Well, I did say we were going to get rocky, and there's a set of two that hopefully got you up and moving about and woken up, finishing there with The Cure. And there's no mistaking Robert Smith's vocals, is there? Would it be The Cure without them? Fascination Street, coming off their eighth album of 1989 called Disintegration. That was the second single, and it became their first number one on US Billboard Modern Rock Tracks chart, staying there for 7 weeks. Certainly a big album for the English band, who formed back in 1976. And 50 years on, Robert Smith continues to helm the band. Awesome music from The Cure. And U2 from their Achtung Baby, their seventh album of 1992. A reflective song of that time, Bono says. Even better than The Real Thing, the song you heard. Well, he was saying back then in 1992, people were no longer looking for truth, just in instant gratification. Tell me, 34 years on, has anything really changed? Let you be the judge of that. I'd love to hear from you, actually. If you want to get in touch, the text line is 0483951009. Let's stay in the 80s just a little bit longer and go now to the Psychedelic Furs. Love this one. This is coming from the early 80s. Love My Way.

remains a classic from the early 80s for me. That's Psychedelic Furs, another English band who formed in the 70s, 1978, by brothers Tim and Richard Butler, born amidst the chaos of the late 70s punk scene, and coming out with that song, Love My Way. And I just love the inclusion of the marimba on this track. It certainly gives it a unique edge and so recognisable, isn't it, the beginning of that song. And it was played by Todd Rundgren, who also produced the album. You're listening to Jukebox here on Great Southern FM, and the time now is 27 minutes to 1 o'clock. Time gallops along when you're having so much fun. Let's have a little brief check-in with the weather. 16.4, yet to get to our top of 17. The humidity nice and high on 80%. And the wind east-southeasterly at 15 kilometres an hour, gusting to 22. The UV index is high today, and the satellite picture shows a fair amount of cloud cover on the corner pocket of Western Australia, and a few green speckles about on the radar. So yes, some slight showers here and there throughout the day. I hope you're enjoying this day, the 7th day of September, and you're off to a good start and enjoying the music as well. I've got the first of a few West Australian artists to share with you now, and we're going to start with Jebediah, and I love this song. It comes from their fifth album, Kosciuszko, and let's hear it. She's Like a Comet, Jebediah.

0: Returning to the year 1992 and beloved Melbourne folk rock band, Weddings, Parties, Anything. Yeah, I bet they've played them all. And their take on Father's Day. Great song to play for all those dads. Hope you celebrated yesterday wonderfully well with those nearest and dearest to you. And the Jebs, Jebediah coming out of Perth, got that set underway with She's Like a Comet. WA Alternative Rockers, they're still going. And that was the first release from their Kosciuszko album of 2011. And I reckon that word would be a great inclusion as a question of how to spell it on a quiz night, because it's a real doozy even just to say. The time now is 17 minutes to 1 o'clock. Hey, this is Jukebox on Great Southern FM. Coming back in just a moment with some more sounds from the 70s.
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funk and blues there. We're an American band. That's Grand Funk Railroad from 1973, the title track of their seventh album, and a great one to spin again for you here on Jukebox. Well, from the 70s, we're going to go to 2019 now, and Day Trip to Narnia with the Cats in Space. This is their tune, Unicorn.

sometimes in the wee hours of the night, you want a little bit of company and to listen to some of that music you remember so well. That's where I come in. Hi, I'm Clyde, and I'll guide you on a magical musical tour of all of those songs that mean so much to all of us. Overnights on Great Southern FM. Join me, kick back, and remember the good times.

Indeed. What an awesome song. I was doing a lot of chair dancing to that one. That's Blues Corp out of the Gold Coast. They're a four-piece who make wonderful original blues rock recordings. And that track from 2019, Something Going Down, I paired that with the Cats in Space, a British rock band who have a fondness for the 70s sounds in their song, Unicorn. Well, there goes the first hour of Jukebox, and taking us to the 1 o'clock news, the fabulous Bamboos, covering an Archie Bell's and the Drells 67 release. This is called Tighten Up. Catch you on the other side of the 1 o'clock news for hour two of Jukebox here on Great Southern FM.

lyrics, which if you know them, you'll recognise that that is a cover of Pink Floyd's 1980 release, Comfortably Numb, performed there by American pop rock band The Scissor Sisters back in 2004. And I wondered how the boys from Pink Floyd felt about that cover, so I did a little bit of digging, and apparently both David Gilmour and Roger Waters enjoyed it, and Gilmour added that he prefers covers which bring a new creativity to the original, and I couldn't agree more. Why do the same thing? Make it your own, even though it's not your own. I love it, and I hope you will enjoy this second hour of Jukebox with me. We're going to get groovy. We're going to dance, you and I. We've rocked and rolled in the first hour. Now comes the hour where we move around a bit more. And I thank you for your company on this this grey old day here in the Great Southern. It's 16.1 degrees right now in Albany. Heading for a top of 17. We haven't got there yet. We'll see how the day progresses. Some showers, although they're only slight. And, well, the humidity right now is keeping us warm with 78%. And the wind, east-southeasterly at 17 kilometres an hour, gusting to 22. There is a high UV index in place. Moving on, and we're going to go back to Brisbane now with an indie band that call themselves The Last Dinosaurs, and taking a track from their fourth album From Mexico with Love of 2022. This is Put Up With The Weather.

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Very stylish groove there from Melbourne artist Mosey, otherwise known as Zoe Marshall, and capturing the essence of Northside Melbourne with her track Albert Street. A great dance groove from 2023 there. And first up, The Last Dinosaurs, a Brisbane indie band, and their upbeat slice of pop to slide into, put up with the weather. And there was a glimpse of sunshine during that song. And yet, we still see a bit of it outside the window, looking out onto North Road here in the studios of Great Southern FM. Hope you're enjoying the tunes here on Jukebox. Love to hear from you. The text line 0483 951 009. It's now 19 minutes past 1 o'clock and travelling along quite nicely in this second hour, going through till 3 o'clock this afternoon with a mixed bag of music, which I always like to share with you. Some you know, some you don't know. Well, maybe you know this one from Herbie Hancock, an American jazz musician and pianist extraordinaire. Taking a track now from his 23rd album of 1980. Well, enjoy this and listen out for the guitar work of Ray Parker Jr. and Wawa Watson on this song, which is pretty groovy too. Stars in Your Eyes. Herbie Hancock here on Jukebox.

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Every time I hear that song, it just lifts my mood. And I hope it did to you. If you're feeling a little bit blue today, I hope that brought some sunshine into your day. The fabulous September, Dancing in September by Earth, Wind and Fire of 1978. Glorious feel-good vibes and one of my favourite songs of theirs, although that's a big thing to say because they've got a catalogue of music stretching back to the early 70s and onwards. And in that decade of the 70s, released 9 albums and that song appearing on their Best Of compilation of 1978. It's appeared in so many movies over the years. And each time you hear it, yes, you just smile. I love it. Herbie Hancock got that set underway from 1980. Did you revel in the groove of that or what? Stars in Your Eyes, a wonderful release from his Monster album, his 23rd. And Herbie Hancock turned 86 back in April this year. What a wonderful musician he is to this day. It's 1:30 here on Jukebox. We're at the halfway point of the show and checking in briefly now with the weather. Gone down in temperature, 15.7 right now, the reading from the Albany Airport. Heading for a top of 17 today, 82% in humidity and the wind southeasterly at 17 kilometres an hour, gusting to 22. Some light showers about on the radar, and the satellite picture shows a fair amount of cloud cover to be had. I hope you're enjoying the day anyway, and the music along the way. Let's now travel back to the 90s, and I've got a set of two here from the year 1994 to share with you now. First up, we're going to enjoy the sounds of English heavyweights of acid jazz. This is the Brand New Heavies and their song, Daybreak.

0: fabulous sounds of Kylie and one of her, well, earlier sounds from 1994. Still a killer track, in my opinion, 32 years on. Where is the Feeling? That's the Brothers in Rhythm Dolphin remix of that. And what a musical chameleon Kylie Minogue is. 5 decades in and there's no stopping her, really. She's just continually reinventing her music and style, and love that song. I really do like a lot of her earlier tunes as well. That was her indie experimental phase, and it's a good one too, coming off her self-titled fifth album. And staying in 1994, we heard the brand new Heavies and their awesome track Daybreak from their Brother Sister album, which featured US vocalist Nadia Davenport. She was a part of their earlier sound, and she's returned to the Heavies as well in recent times. They've had a few different female vocalists over the years. This is Jukebox. The time now is 18 minutes to 2 o'clock. If you're looking to do something on a Saturday, well, coming up this Saturday, the Denmark Country Music Club is holding a dance, and you're invited to go along and enjoy an early evening of great country music from 4 through to 8 p.m. at the Bornholm Hall on the Lower Denmark Road. Dance the evening away or just enjoy listening to great country music, and that is provided by Rock Island Line. Bring along a plate of food to share, please, and children under 16 are admitted free. Everyone is welcome. For ticket prices and inquiries, you can call two numbers. The first, Helen, and her mobile 0477 965 158, or Kathy, and her mobile is 0427 464 306. The Denmark Country Music Club having a dance this coming Saturday afternoon into evening. Get along. And coming up next is a track from 1986, right here on Jukebox.
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Oh, love that 80s sound. Kissing the Pink. Yes, an English new wave band of the mid-80s. And the lead single from their album, Certain Things Are Likely. Do you remember that one? It's called One Step. And great memory from the mid-80s there. Love to play that decade of music here on Jukebox. So much to choose from, really, isn't there? Let's continue now. It's 12 minutes to 2 and a few more tunes to fit in before the 2 o'clock news. We're going to return to Western Australia and to the sounds of DJ producer Fidel, and Lyrics Born is the MC here on this tune from 2015, a song about counting your blessings. How lucky am I? Enjoy.

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It's the heartbeat of the Great Southern, echoing who we are and what we value. I'm Scott Leary, MLA, member for Albany.

Returning to the territory there, and Darwin-based rapper, singer-songwriter Vic August giving us his groovy release of 2018 called Withdrawals. And Fidel out of Perth with a little help from Lyrics Born. And yes, song called How Lucky Am I? Always good to count your blessings. That's coming from his Yesterday's New Sound album of 2015. Well, we're making moves towards the 2 o'clock news and going out with three-piece funk soul outfit, The Goods from Sydney. Another track from 2018, Make Your Move. One more hour of Jukebox on the way. After the 2 o'clock news, right here on Great Southern FM.

Beautiful song to begin the final hour of Jukebox for this Monday afternoon. And coming from Everything But The Girl, an English duo, with Tracy Thorne on vocals and Ben Watt, her partner in life, on backing vocals.

together, but also working with others as well individually. Well, in this last hour of Jukebox, we will hear the sounds of, well, we've got Poco, we've got Paul Kelly, we've got some Massive Attack, a beautiful song from Goanna, and some more West Australian music in the mix as well. All that and more between now and 3 o'clock. I hope you'll enjoy it all with me. Big thanks to Lynn, who popped her head in and said hello. I've not met Lynn. She plays noon tunes from 12 o'clock every Wednesday afternoon. So it's lovely to meet you, Lynn. Thanks for dropping in with your cheery self. All right. Talking about the weather before we begin any further into the music, it's 15.6 in Albany right now, 81% in humidity, and the wind southeasterly at 17 kilometres an hour, gusting to 25. And looking at tomorrow's forecast, well, we're in for a cloudy day, a medium chance of showers, most likely in the afternoon and evening. Winds will be southeasterly, 20 to 30 kilometres an hour, tending easterly, 30 to 35 kilometres an hour in the middle of the day. So, yeah, windy day ahead. About a 50% chance of rain is forecast at this stage. Overnight tonight, a minimum of 12. And the forecast top for tomorrow, the 8th of September, 17 degrees. So there you go. In a nutshell, that's where we sit right now with the weather. Let's move on and go to a Canadian outfit called Monkey House, led by pianist Don Breithaupt. I hope I'm pronouncing that right. He began the group in 1992, and they're only four albums in as of 2022 after 30 years together, but he counts Steely Dan as his biggest musical influence. How many people do? So much to enjoy about their music. Well, let's now hear from Monkey House and their album, Remember the Audio, their fourth album. This is a track called We Will Meet Again.

Hello, this is Wendy's All Sorts, now being broadcast between 9 and 12 on Monday mornings. Join me for music from all the decades and interviews. We can sing along together.

Yeah, sometimes you just want to stay in those dreams, don't you? That's Ella Haber. She's a jazz vocalist from Sydney, and she released her debut EP, Clay, back in 2019. That's a track from it called Behind Closed Eyes, a track about the beauty of dreams and that the freedom that comes from those dreams, from anxiety and heartbreak, until the alarm goes off. And first up, Monkey House from Canada, and We Will Meet Again from Remember the Audio album, their fourth album of 2022. We're chilling out in this final hour of Jukebox. Glad to have you on board. We're going through to 3 o'clock and, taking the tone down with some gorgeous sounds along the way. It's 22 minutes past 2 o'clock at the moment. Students seeking a quiet space to study can use the new after-hours study space in the Albany Public Library. It's a safe, quiet area that Year 11 and 12 and tertiary students can use with a security tag after the library closes. Free Wi-Fi and printing is available. To find out more about booking an induction session, contact the library on 6820 3600, or you can email them library@albany.wa.gov.au. And Great Southern FM, proudly supported by the City of Albany. All right, I've got a little challenge for you now. I'm going to play a song from a British down-tempo group, Morcheeba, and it's called Enjoy the Ride, coming from their sixth album of 2008 called Dive Deep. But it features a vocalist, a female vocalist, who had a massive hit in 1979. And she co-wrote four of the tracks on this album, including the one I'm about to play. I wonder if you can tell me who it is. The text line 0483 951 009, if you think you know the vocalist of this song, Enjoy the Ride. Yeah, let's do. This is Morcheeba.

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1: Yep, that was a live recording from Perth five-piece blues band Old Blood and the song Lay Down. That was recorded at Rada Studios in Fremantle back in 2017, and Tony Papa Adams out front and centre laying down those growling vocals so well. Great song. Thank you. And Morcheeba up first. Stop Chasing Shadows, Just Enjoy the Ride, featuring English singer-songwriter Judy Zook from that time of 1979 when she gave us the song Stay With Me Till Dawn. Yes, the very same lady. She helped out Morcheeba back in 2008 on their sixth album, Dive Deep. And she's released 24 albums to date, her last year, called Now or Never. And she turned 70 back in April this year. So, yeah, she's more than just that one song, which, you tend to forget sometimes and you don't hear the music so much of that artist. Well, it's 25 minutes to 3 o'clock. Checking in briefly with the weather, 15.5 right now in Albany, 81% in humidity. And the wind, well, it's southeasterly at 15 kilometres an hour, gusting to 22. Looking at tomorrow's forecast, cloudy day with a medium chance of showers, most likely in the afternoon and evening. Winds will be southeasterly, 20 to 30 kilometres an hour, tending easterly, 30 to 35 kilometres an hour in the middle of the day. Don't like those easterly winds at all. Overnight tonight, a minimum of 12, and tomorrow's top for Albany, 17 degrees. Well, let's enjoy now a song from Poco from 1977, Indian Summer.

0: Meet Trevor.
1: G'day.
0: Trev thinks he's a kitchen pro and doesn't bother with instructions.
1: Who needs instructions? I've got instincts.
0: Instincts, huh? Trev just cooked a chicken at 15 degrees for 10 minutes.
1: Why is it still clucking?
0: Cooking instructions and cooking temperatures matter. So, to avoid serving chicken tartare, it pays to look before you cook.
1: Fine, what does it say on the... Oh.
0: Remember, read the label and look before you cook.

I love that hypnotic reggae feel of that song, Last Train to Heaven. Paul Kelly there, coming from his debut double album, Gossip, of 1986. And last year saw him release his 30th studio album called 70, in reference to his age. And, well, still making music. It's just awesome. Love it. One of our most beloved Australian singer-songwriters. And first up, Poco, the title track of their 10th album of 1977, Indian Summer. Just gorgeous to chill out to. And Donald Fagan helped out on synthesizers for that track. Nice laid-back feel it is too. Thank you, Jackie, for tuning in. Glad you enjoyed Old Blood. Wonderful recording it is, coming out of Perth. Well, the last train to heaven has arrived on the platform. And we're going to now hear from Goanna. And this is the B-side to Solid Rock. Enjoy it.

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Massive Attack from 1991. Unfinished sympathy. Not symphony, sympathy. This has been Jukebox. Another Monday's playlist concludes. And I thank you for sharing it with me here on Jukebox. Lovely to have your company every Monday from 12. Join you next week and we'll do it all again with a fresh playlist. Stay tuned for Chris and his program Offbeat coming up after the 3 o'clock news. I'm Sophia. Have a great week. Signing out with some Cosmos Midnight. Bye-bye.

Good afternoon, it's Offbeat with Chris. I'm here for the next couple of hours playing my eclectic mix of music. Many thanks to Sophia for the last 3 hours with her jukebox, and she had some nice mellow stuff there in the last hour. Okay, off with the weather as always at the top of the hour. In Albany right now, it is 14.6 degrees, but feels like 12.7. Winds are southeasterly at 15 kilometres an hour with gusts up to 20 kilometres an hour. Humidity is 91% and the UV index is 5. Barometric pressure is 1030 hectopascals and we've had 0.4 mils of rain since 9 a.m. The forecast for the rest of today is cloudy, light winds becoming southeasterly, 15 to 20 kilometres in the late afternoon, then becoming light in the late evening. Looking ahead in Albany, Tuesday will be cloudy with a low of 12, top of 17. Wednesday cloudy, 13 to 18. And Thursday partly cloudy with temperatures between 11 and 20. Elsewhere around the region tomorrow, Denmark cloudy with a minimum of 10 and a max of 18. Bremer Bay shower or 2 with a minimum of 11 and a max of 18. Narangarup partly cloudy with a minimum of 9 and a max of 18. Gerramungup shower or 2 with a minimum of 8 and a maximum of 18. And Mount Barker partly cloudy with a minimum 9 and a max of 16. And I'm just looking at the Albany radar and there is a narrow band of rain coming up from the south-southeast. So might get a little shower or 2 this afternoon. Okay, carrying on the show, Eddie and the Hot Rods.

0: Come on. Righto, round it up.
1: Matt's a legend around here.
0: Come on.
1: Not because he can speak cow.
0: Come on, Bella, Bessie.
2: Nelly, move along there, girl. That's the way.
1: But because he's a volunteer ambulance officer with St. John.
3: Come on, Mr. Williams. Time to get you to the hospital.
1: Legend. And we need more of them. 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

We threw in a couple of reggae tracks there for you. That's for Dennis and Fee, if you're listening in this afternoon, guys. That was Roots Rock Reggae, Bob Marley and the Wailers. And before that was Inner Circle with I'm a Rasta Man. 0483 951 009 if anybody's got a request or a complaint or anything.

Hi, it's Lynn here. If you'd love a little company and some great music in the middle of your week, I'd love you to join me for Noon Tunes with Lynn. Every Wednesday from 12 till 2 on 100.9 Great Southern FM. It's 2 hours of feel-good favourites, lovely memories and songs you know and love.

are the Buzzcocks. Love them. Ever fallen in love with someone you shouldn't have? 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And we're going to have play In Excess song, The Strangest Party.

And that was The Church with Antenna. You're listening to Offbeat with Chris. I've had an SMS come in from Jackie. Hello, Radio Man. Can you try and play Shivers by Nick Cave? Unfortunately, I can't find that one for you, but I'll keep having a look, Jackie. Oh, she's just throwing up another text with a few more artists, so I'll see what I can do with that. Quick weather update, and this one is just looking out on North Road through the window. It is pouring the rain at the moment out there, so it's looking very wet at the moment. And the time is currently 24 minutes to 4. Okay, we got Skinhead Moonstomp now from Simarip. See how we go with this. Stomping.

Skinhead Moonstomp. Did that get you stomping out there? I thought I'd chuck on another ska track, and this is Harry J. All-Stars Liquidator.

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She Sells Sanctuary by The Cult. And Jackie has sent in a couple of SMSs, and I have found a track that you were after. She is after Hell Bazaar by OMC, so we're going to play that one, and the news will follow that.

Offbeat with Chris, and we're kicking off the second hour with John I'm Only Dancing by the late, great David Bowie. And that was released way, way back in September 1972. Okay, quick weather update. In Albany right now, it is 14.1 degrees. Winds are south-southeasterly at 17 kilometres an hour, with gusts up to 24 kilometres an hour. Humidity is 90% and the UV index is 5. Barometric pressure is 1030.1 hectopascals, and we've had 0.4 mil of rain since 9 a.m. I'm sure we've had a little bit more than that because it's been pouring with rain out there. Anyway, forecast for the rest of today is cloudy, light winds becoming southeasterly at 15 to 20 kilometres an hour in the late afternoon, then becoming light in the late evening. Looking ahead to Albany, Tuesday we're going to be cloudy with a low of 12 and a top of 17. Wednesday, cloudy, 13 to 18. And Thursday, partly cloudy with temperatures between 11 and 20. Elsewhere around the region tomorrow, Denmark cloudy with a minimum of 10 and a max of 18. Bremer Bay, you're going to have a shower or two with a minimum of 11 and a max of 18. Narangarup, partly cloudy with a minimum of 9 and a max of 18. Jerramungup, shower or two with a minimum of 8 and a max of 18. And Mount Barker, you are going to be partly cloudy with a minimum of 9 and a max of 16. And we've had a couple of SMSs. Text come in, and if anyone would like to try and send some in, it's 0483 951 009. And we had one from Jackie. She loved How Bizarre by OMC. It reminds her of her mum, and she says a beautiful lady. And another one came in from Frank, and he was listening to Sophia, and he didn't quite get the artist's name. So the song was Enjoy the Ride, and it was by Judy Zook. And if you've got a pen there, Frank, it is spelt T-Z-U-K-E. Okay, on with my show, and this is a broken robot singing This City Scares Me.

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King, plus Aussie blues artists Dave Hole, Matt Taylor and Phil Manning, along with other national and international artists. 12 Bars and Guitars, Monday nights from 7 till 9 p.m., only on Great Southern FM 100.9.

Hello, this is Wendy, and if you like the classics from the 60s and 70s, you'll love my program on Tuesday afternoons from 3 to 5 p.m. Memories are made of these.

You're listening to Offbeat with Chris, and the time is currently 20 minutes past 4 o'clock in the afternoon, so 40 minutes to go for me. And that was Rock and Roll by the Human League, and prior to that, it was Private Idaho from the B-52s. Okay, a bit of Blur now, and Song 2.

Blue with a nice short one, and it is simply called Song 2. Another SMS from Jackie. She was elaborating on this song by OMC, how bizarre, and she was saying when they were younger, her mum had a Dodge Phoenix, and they used to play that really loud and go along with their arms and elbows hanging out the car, and they bopped to that tune. I'm glad it brought back some good memories. I've got Martha and the Muffins now, and this is the B-side from Echo Beach, which gets played quite a lot, and this is Teddy the Dink.

Ode to Joyce, and that was by a group called Half Man, Half Biscuit, and that was released on their 2008 album CSI Ambleside. And they're a post-punk band, and they were formed way back in 1984 in Birkenhead, UK. Right, China Crisis now, and Cucumber Garden.

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And that track was Exit the Dragon by Lee Scratch Perry. Okay, an exhibition of the botanical world of Mary Delaney is now on at Princess Royal Fortress. The exhibition showcases 51 images of English artist Mary Delaney's floral paper collages, allowing audiences to view her delicate works. Beginning her botanical masterpieces at the age of 72, Delaney went on to create an astonishing 985 intricately detailed floral collages over a 10-year period. The botanical world of Mary Delaney will be on display at the Princess Royal Fortress Married Quarters daily until the 24th of October. This is a collaboration between the British Museum and the City of Albany. For more information, visit the City of Albany's website events page or ring 6820300. 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And I'll give you a Aussie track now, Crowded House and Tombstone.

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1: Thank you for that announcement. And the track we just had was Talk Talk and Life's What You Make It. Just going to mention on Sunday, I'm going to be out with a coffee van at the Great Southern Grammar School. They've got their annual Kingfisher Fair and Open Day. So that's on between 11 a.m. and 3 p.m. and it's a very good fair. Carrying on with the show, and The Cure playing The Caterpillar.

A Jamaican in New York, and that was by Shinehead. That's me just about done for the night. Heading up the hill now for a quick pint of Guinness. And what shall I say for you? Catherine is setting up. She's going to come and jump in this studio for her cruise control. She's here for the next couple of hours. And I'm going to go out with Talking Heads, and we're on a road to nowhere.

Thank you so much for joining us this beautiful Monday afternoon. Let's have a quick squizzy at the weather. In Albany right now, it's 13.4 degrees, but feels more like 12. With gusts up to 15 kilometres per hour, we're currently having a south to southeasterly at 11 kilometres per hour. Humidity is at 93% and the UV index is 5, which is moderate. Barometric pressure is at 1030.3 hectopascals, and we've had 0.6 mils of rain since 9 a.m. The forecast for the rest of today is cloudy. Light winds becoming southerly 15 to 20 kilometres in the late afternoon, then becoming light in the late evening. Looking ahead in Albany, Tuesday will be cloudy with a low of 12 and a top of 17. Wednesday, cloudy 13 to 18. And Thursday, partly cloudy with temperatures between 11 and 20. Elsewhere around the region tomorrow, Denmark, cloudy with a minimum of 10 and a maximum of 18. Bremer Bay, shower or two with a minimum of 11 and a maximum of 18. Noarangarup, partly cloudy with a minimum of 9 and a maximum of 18. Jeremungup, shower or two with a minimum of 8 and a maximum of 18. Last but certainly not least, Mount Barker, partly cloudy with a minimum of 9 and a maximum of 16. 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
1: Oh, that was a good one. That was All Right Now by Freak, taking us back to the 60s, Summer of Love. Maybe I was there, maybe I wasn't, who knows? But you're here with us tonight. It's a beautiful day out there. Look at that. Good old Albany, nice and grey, rain coming through, chilly, icy winds. That's the Albany we all know and love. Saying a big hello to Jackie who's out there. Make sure you say hello to her too because she's just jumped on the SMS group chat 0483951009. You're more than welcome to have a chat with me on that. I was looking through some of my streaming services last night and I found that movie that was made here in Albany, the We Bury the Dead. Have you seen this movie yet? It is available now on the streaming services. And what a fantastic job they did. It was fantastic to see so many iconic Albany landmarks in the movie. It looked gorgeous. And it was a great movie. I was very pleasantly surprised to enjoy it from start to finish. Maybe I saw a couple of familiar faces. Maybe if you give it a watch, you'll see a couple of familiar faces. There was a lot of Albany locals who were used as extras. Did you

participate and be an extra in We Bury the Dead? Was that something you did? I know not only people, but they were using people's cars, they were using private houses. There was quite a few very iconic, but also just some places that maybe you on a personal level would recognise. So if you had any part in the movie, if you were an extra, if they used your car, if you were the catering service, give us a buzz. Let us know what your experience was part of that movie. You can tell to us 0483 951 009. We've had a couple coming through already. Looks like I've hit a nerve. Apparently, Jackie's father was in the movie. Fantastic stuff, girl. Oh, your dad is now an official Albany celebrity, and he can make charges for rocking up places and have a fee. It's like, well, you know what? I was actually in the movie. It was fantastic to see that particular business, some local businesses. I'm not sure if I'm allowed to say the local businesses on air. We'll play by the rules. But yes, there was a local business and Jackie's father was in that. Fantastic stuff. Always interested in hearing about people's experiences when it comes to the greater things that are happening in Albany. And it wasn't it beautiful? Have you seen it yet? Let me know. We're going to keep on with the music. Jerry Rafferty, this is Barker Street.

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3: Great Southern FM indeed. I'm Catherine and this is Cruise Control, where you getting you where you need to be, safe and sound. We're having a bit of a talk about the newly released movie We Bury the Dead that was filmed right here in Albany. Now, the movie is actually set in Tasmania. Apparently that's where the whole movie was supposed to take place. And I was talking to a friend of mine and they said, well, Catherine, why was it filmed here in Albany when it was set in Tasmania? Like, what was happening? And so I did a little bit of digging on that specific topic. First off, it was a logistics sort of enterprise, getting everything to Tasmania. Obviously Tasmania, although beautiful and stunning, it is a tiny little island off the coast of Victoria. So getting everything that they needed to get there, apparently the logistics did play a part. Also the cost. Apparently Albany was offering massive incentives for them to come and film down here. They really wanted to encourage the local industry and they wanted to have everywhere said, hey, come to Albany. Let's film a movie down in Albany. And I like that. I like that the Albany in general really embraced making this movie. If you watch it, there's so many local places that have, you know, different meanings. As a local, you kind of know, oh, that's not what that looks like inside, but they've used the facade and they've changed different places and put different signs up. So it was quite a lot of fun to play spot the location and realise that this is the movie magic, isn't it? This is the magic of cinema, where they can take something like the old bus stop down the bottom of York Street. Apparently that was the hospital. And I'm going, wait, I know that location. That's not the hospital. But of course, it's movie magic, isn't it? So it was just lovely to watch. And I did have one critique, though. I had one critique about the whole thing. It was entirely too sunny. It made Albany look like a sunshine-drenched coast. And I'm like, this is supposed to be in Tasmania. What's all this sun? And then my friend was like, well, Catherine, it's not very sunny in Albany. So maybe Albany was on its best behaviour because it knew it was being filmed. And I will say some of the drone shots, some of those are really, really gorgeous locations. It looked spectacular on the big screen. I wish I could have seen it in the movies, but streaming services will do just fine. I have a big enough TV as it is. Just stunning. I do believe there were some parts filmed out like Mount Barker way as well, also out the way towards Denmark. It was just lovely. And I feel like those sorts of locations, Albany has its own personality. Albany has its own personality. All these places, the Porongerups and Middleton Beach, even, you know, as the Anzac Park, they have their own personality. They have their own quirks. And you know me, I'm a massive, massive fan of Lord of the Rings. And part of the reason why I liked Lord of the Rings so much was because it was filmed in New Zealand and the backdrop of the New Zealand countryside gave something to the movie. It wasn't just a green screen. It was like New Zealand is here and it is showing out. And I felt that Albany was doing the same thing in this movie. It came, it was part of the movie. It was part of what made it so great. So I'd like to just give the landscape of Albany a big pat on the back for being so stunning and giving it the best possible weather we've had in a decade for all of these movie shooting days. If you had something to do with the movie, if you were an extra, if you were the caterer, if they crew used one of your businesses, which we've already had someone put up their hand and say, hey, guess what? My dad was actually, and his business was part of this movie. Please get in contact. We're talking about it. And we'd like to give you a big round of applause. It was obviously a massive community project. So yeah, absolutely loved it. Let's play a bit more music. This is Get On It by T-Rex.

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Got the Creedence Clearwater Revival there with Run Through the Jungle. And before that, For What It's Worth, Buffalo Springfield. You're listening to Cruise Control with Catherine this beautiful Monday afternoon. It's 21 minutes to 6. We've had the group chat going off. Big thank you to everyone who's messaging in. And let me have a quick squizzy and see what we're talking. We're talking about a bandicoot. We've got a couple of wild pets living around the Emu Point area. One being a bandicoot who likes cheese. Her name is Barbara. Now, when it comes to Emu Point and wild animals running around, my first thought is the rabbits. You must have come across a wild bunny if you live in the Albany area. I'm not sure what it's like in Denmark. I'm not sure what it's like in Mount Barker, as I don't live in those places. But the wild bunnies are something that is quite a common occurrence in Albany. And now the hot topic on everyone's mind is the wild pigeons. Have you seen these pigeons? Now, I work all over town at all hours of the day and night, and it is not uncommon for me to see little pigeons making nests out of absolutely anything they can in little crevices up and down York Street. If I go there very, very early, say 5 or 6 o'clock in the morning, and they're starting their day and they're making little families. But the hot topic on everyone's list on lips, that's if you pay attention to the Albany Moan and Groan pages. What is happening with these pigeons? What is happening with these bunnies? And what's the answer to this? Because so people seem to be divided into two camps, those who see them as a pest and those who see them as just living their best lives. Someone on the group chat has just said it is spring. It is absolutely spring. A couple of days into it now, not that you'd know looking out into the beautiful doom and gloom that is Albany's weather. I love it. I say that, a joke, but I love it. Yeah, so with spring and, you know, then summer coming around, what are we feeling with these beautiful rabbits running around? And they do seem to congregate in Emu Point. In Emu Point, we all know what's happening in the spring. Look, I'm not here on air to talk to you about the birds and the bees and the bunnies. That's not my job. I'm not going to go down that path. You know, you couldn't pay me enough. I'm a volunteer. That's a conversation for a different time. But spring being it is, and I think that's where people are talking about it, because the season is upon us, and how quickly these things spread. How are you feeling? I do have heard of somebody having wild guinea pigs in their backyard. Not bunnies, not rats, not mice. No, guinea pigs. The little. They eat little carrots and they just roam around freely. And I do know how quickly those things, you start with one and then you get two and suddenly you have 15 in the span of a month. So thank you for telling us about your wild pets. So do you have a wild pet? Do you have a magpie that maybe you feed a little bit of cheese to? Is there a bandicoot living in your roof that you have made peace with? Is there a spider that you are charging rent to? Who knows? It is Albany. Anything could happen. I have enough pets as it is. One being the sea monkeys. The sea monkeys live. The sea monkeys were a couple of generations down from my original sea monkeys, but I've been doing such a great job with them that I now have a slightly larger aquarium for my sea monkeys. And I've branched out now. Now I actually have shrimp, like actual shrimp. I started with one fish tank. Now I've got three. The projected forecast is 5 by the end of the year. Now my shrimp collection is looking pretty snazzy. I went and got a betta fish and suddenly I need more fish tanks. What can I say? There's a bit of Jimi Hendrix for your afternoon. This is Hey Joe, Jimi Hendrix.

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0: 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And stop calling me Shirley.
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1: 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You're listening to Cruise Control with Catherine. It's 9 minutes to six. It's beautiful Monday, September 7th. How is it September already? Oh, I've been saying this all year. Ever since Christmas, I have been like, you know what? This year is flying by, and flying by indeed. It's already September. I'm already getting ready for Christmas, but I'm not playing any Christmas music until it is socially acceptable to do so. Until then, nah, not a peep. Maybe a bit of Paul Kelly's. He's got that How to Make Gravy. That is technically a Christmas song, but I regress. He's actually got a brand new album out, which is pretty cool. Maybe we'll give that a bit of a listen in a little bit. Let's keep the music going with a bit of Bob Dylan. This is Hurricane.

0: There we go. 6 o'clock this beautiful Monday evening. Let's have a quick squizzy at the weather before we get into some new music. In Albany right now, it is 12.9 degrees. Could feel more like 10 degrees. Winds are south to southeasterly at 17 kilometres per hour with gusts up to 22 kilometres per hour. Humidity is at 92% and the UV index is 5, which is moderate. Barometric pressure is 1,030.9 hectopascals and we've had 0.6 mils of rain since 9 a.m. The forecast for the rest of today is cloudy. Light winds becoming southeasterly up to 20 kilometres per hour in the late afternoon and then becoming light in the late evening. Looking ahead in Albany, Tuesday will be cloudy with a low of 12 and a top of 17. Wednesday's cloudy, 13 to 18, and Thursday, partly cloudy with temperatures between 11 and 20. Elsewhere around the region tomorrow, Denmark, cloudy with a minimum of 10 and a maximum of 18. Bremer Bay, a shower or two with a minimum of 11 and a maximum of 18. Noarangarup, partly cloudy with a minimum of 9 and a maximum of 18. Jerramungup, shower or two with a minimum of 8 and a maximum of 18. And of course, Mount Barker, partly cloudy with a minimum of 9 and a maximum of 16. 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
0: I have teased a brand new album that Paul Kelly has put out, and my goodness, I think he's really sort of set the bar high, even for Paul Kelly, one of Australia's most beloved singer-songwriters ever produced. This man has a massive library of music. He's done some fantastic collaborations with other artists, and I've spent the better part of last week listening to this brand new album, Inside and Out, Upside Down. Any way I could listen to it, I have. So I've pulled a couple of songs from his brand new album. This is Tell Us a Story, Paul Kelly, off his brand new album. Tell me what you think.

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2: Meg Washington there with Fine, a collaboration with Paul Kelly, two of Australia's powerhouse musicians coming together for, I think it was a beautiful song. I heard that for the first time just the other day and I fell in love with it. I thought maybe you'd enjoy it too. We're going to keep on keeping on. It's 14 minutes past six this gorgeous Monday evening. You're listening to Cruise Control. I'm Catherine and I'm so thrilled to have your company. Let's play a bit of the Rolling Stones. Start me up.

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1: We most certainly do. 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This is Cruise Control 100.9. I'm Catherine, and it's so lovely to have your company this beautiful Monday evening. It's 22 minutes past six, currently on 13 degrees here in the gorgeous state of Western Australia. Thank you for joining me. Thank you for enjoying the music. I had a bit of a squizzy at the group chat and said some lovely words coming out from there. How lovely to have such a compliment coming in saying, I've got this radio stuff sussed. Well, thank you so much for those kind words, and I'm glad that you think so. I'd love to take all the credit, and I'm not going to diminish myself by saying I don't try. I do try every single day. I do try. But the thing about Great Southern FM is we are one big radio family behind the scenes, and I've had so many lovely mentors, both presenters and people in the office, people all over the organisation who have taken me under their wing and mentored me in a way that's allowed me to keep going. So everyone from Hutch to Ross to Bruce, everyone has given me such lovely advice. Wayne, all of them. So big shout out to everybody who works in front of and behind the microphone here at Great Southern FM, because we don't let our own stumble. No. We're very, very honest, very kind, and it is an absolute pleasure to be a part of such a fantastic organisation. We all have each other's backs and we all try and strive to be the best that we can be here at Great Southern FM. It's a lot of fun. If you've ever considered, I mean, I joke, but, you know, we're always looking for volunteers to come and work at the station. Some people may not want to be in front of the microphone. You might want to. You might really like it and want to have a go. Well, you know, there's so many different roles here at Great Southern FM, and each one of them is just as important and keeps the machine that is the radio station running. Most important, I would say, is the person who fills up the biscuit barrel. I've said it before, and I stand by it. I mean it. The person who keeps the tea coffee facilities running, full, clean, whoever you are, our little angel who's keeping those biscuits stocked up, getting us nice creams and different sorts of teas and coffees. We've got sugar-free and gluten-free and all these little bits and bobs. I don't know who does that. I'm not sure whose role it is in the organisation to keep the tea, coffee and biscuits stacked, but whoever it is, we couldn't do this without you. We couldn't do it without a cup of tea coming in and a nice biscuit. I think this place would just grind to an absolute halt. Hopefully whoever does that doesn't go on strike. It's like, we will pay you whatever you need. Every other position is voluntary except for the person that keeps the biscuit barrel full. I joke, but am I joking? I don't think so. This next song is another Paul Kelly's off his new album. In fact, absolutely fantastic. So I hope that you like it just as much as I do. This is another collaboration with Meg Washington. It's called Don't Give Up On Me, and it's from his brand new album, 70. Thank you.

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3: Certainly is. That was Don't Give Up On Me, Paul Kelly and Meg Washington from his brand new album, 70. I'm Catherine Cleary. Thank you for joining me. If you've just tuned in, we're talking about what it takes to run an organisation and the importance of having tea and coffee facilities. I mean, we joke, but I work a lot in the music scene down here, from everything from performing on stage to working behind the scenes to booking talent for music festivals. And I always say this, and I have said this for many, many years, there is one particular role that is the most important part of any show, be it a festival, a indie gig, a theatre production. And this particular role, if it's not fulfilled, there is no point to putting on the show. And it's actually something you might not have thought of. The most important part of anything is having an audience. Without an audience, there is no point to putting on shows. And I think that goes specifically for Great Southern FM as well. We all do what we do so that you are entertained. The most important part of this radio station are the listeners, are the people out there who's taking the time to tune in and support Great Southern FM simply by putting in 100.9 into their little radio, be it, you know, an actual radio in the car, tuning in on the app, whatever it is. So I'd just like to make sure that you know how appreciated you are by tuning into Great Southern FM and listening. Without the audience, the entire operation stops. So thank you so much. Without the audience, we would be nothing. There'd be no point, whether it's a music festival, whether it's a theatre production, whether it's anything. The most important part is you. So thank you so much. Hopefully you enjoy what we do. You let us know if you don't. You're very vocal about that. Just how I like it. Here's another one. I'm Not Afraid of the Dark by Paul Kelly.

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1: Possibly my favourite song off his brand new album, I'm Not Afraid of the Dark Anymore, by Paul Kelly, brand new album. There's something about Paul Kelly that makes me feel like I'm home, that nostalgic sort of feel, listening to his voice and feeling the music. And this album, I feel like he's got a bit more rock and roll. I haven't played the entire thing. If you want to listen to that, you're going to have to tune into my Paul Kelly special on Thursday night. Until then, we're going to keep on with the music. But what a fantastic legacy that musician has left, and such an impact he's had on Australian music and music in general. He's known all over the world. So, my favourite song off the album, I'm Not Afraid of the Dark Anymore. Tell me your thoughts. Let me know. But, wow. Good on you, mate. Good on you, Paul Kelly. Good old Paul. Good old Mr. PK. Did you see? Oh, I saw that Jimmy Barnes is touring again. I'm like, what? Might have to buy some tickets to that one. I don't know if I trust me around Jimmy Barnes, honestly. I've spoken this whole thing up and I'm like, Jimmy Barnes is touring. Catherine in the same location as Jimmy Barnes. I'm not sure what I do because I get starstruck. I try to be cool. I really do. And I've gotten better at it over the years, but I get really starstruck around people. And they don't even have to be celebrities. If there's someone there that I like look up to or I admire, I don't know what happens in my brain, but I just turn into somebody I don't even know. I wish I was cool, but I'm not. I'm an absolute dork. So the likeliness of me getting absolutely starstruck, tongue-tied, brain-fogged, if Jimmy Barnes walked in, I'd just... And then that's it. That would be the whole, 2 seconds that I have to make a first first introduction to myself. It happened. Goodness me. It happened when I met the Red Wiggle. I was at Nanup Music Festival and I was busking on the street and then the Red Wiggle walks by and I stopped what I was doing. I was in the middle of the song. I stopped what I was doing. And I started playing Hot Potato, Hot Potato. And he's just standing there watching me, this little busker on the streets of Nanup at this massive music festival. I'm like, Hot Potato, Hot Potato. He stood there and listened. I'll give him that. He stood there and listened. I wish I could say I redeemed myself, but straight after Hot Potato, I was like, toot, toot, chugga, chugga, big red car. I don't know what I was thinking. No, but hopefully I was memorable. He stayed. He was kind. He listened. He walked off and like, that was it. That was it. I'm trying to remember his name. Was that Murray? Murray's the Red Wiggle. He's in quite a few bands and his band was playing at the Nanup Music Festival. So he was the king of Nanup that year. Wherever he was, everyone was like, is that the Red Wiggle? Is that Murray the Red Wiggle? He was like Australian music royalty. It's the Red Wiggle, everyone. Stop what you're doing and look. And, I'm trying to be cool. I'm trying to be cool and failing miserably. It is Murray. I've had a confirmation on the group chat about my tragic life event. Hot potato, hot potato. And I don't know how I knew that song. I've done a lot of like kids entertainment over the years. Like I used to do like face painting for kids' birthdays and that sort of thing. So I've been hired as a children's entertainer over the years. So I'm like, what music am I going to play for kids? There were several options. One was the Pokemon theme song. The second option was songs from the movie Frozen, which went over well with the kids. But as soon as I start singing Let It Go, the parents were like, no, Catherine, don't do this. I was like, okay, I learned. So naturally I was like, the Wiggles. You can't go wrong with the Wiggles. Toot, toot, chugga, chugga, big red car. Oh, they loved it. They got into the Wiggles. So do I. Like, it was like music royalty had entered the festival and everywhere he went, the sea parted and all the musicians were like, hey, it's Murray. It's the Red Wiggle. All these seasoned musicians who have been playing for years, they're like, oh, mate, it's Murray Wiggle. Oh, that's so cool. The Wiggles are pretty high up in the hierarchy of Australian musicians. And that's from my own experience. Me, a lowly busker, busking my way, Murray walks over. I stop what I'm doing and start playing Big Red Car and Hot Potatoes. Oh, good stuff, good stuff. And you know what? I'd do it again. I'd do it again. If I knew Murray was going to be there, or Jeff, or Greg, or Anthony, and the, like, I'm talking the original Wiggles. I know there's new ones now. There's new Wiggles. There's that purple one that apparently the mums can't get enough of. But for me, it'll always be Jeff, Murray, Anthony, and Greg. Like, everyone else is like, nah. Like, I understand that you're in the Wiggle universe, but the original, I remember being, you know, 3 years old and my mum took me to a Wiggle concert. Back in the day, and it's one of my founding memories, was like being so excited to see the Wiggles. And nothing changed. Not much has changed. Anyway, let's keep going with the music. Stuck in the Middle with You, or should I stay stuck in the Wiggle with you? Oh, Murray was. He was stuck in the Wiggle with Catherine.

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1: Bit of Stuck in the Middle with you, Steelers Wheel. We're coming down to the last quarter of the hour, which means that you know who's coming in. You know it's the man himself, Patrick, with his 12 bars and guitars are coming up after Catherine. Always worth a listen. That man has a fantastic collection of music, and you can be the lucky recipient by listening to Patrick's 12 bars and guitars. Fantastic. As I said, we're coming into the last 15 minutes, and oh my goodness, there's been another... a change on the topic on the SMS board, talking about the Nanup 4. Maybe I started talking about the Nanup Music Festival, and the Nanup 4 popped up. Apparently, people are still looking for the Nanup 4. If you don't know what they are, I believe it was a small group of people who went missing, like they just disappeared. And there's been search parties and podcasts and things of that nature. And one of our own listeners is going to go and have a look for them. So hopefully you keep us updated with the progress of your search party for the Nanup 4. That is a wonderful thing to do, is go look for those missing people. Good luck to you. Godspeed. And please, please keep us involved. Keep us updated with your findings. Very interesting stuff. I listened to a podcast ages ago about the Nanup 4. Very, very interesting. A little bit spooky. A little bit spooky. Have a Google of it. I won't go into too much detail, only because I've got like 14 minutes left of this show. So we're going to keep the music going. Bit of Proud Mary. Thanks for joining in. 100.9. 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
2: Loving it. Apparently that was a good bop. That is a good bop. Bad of Creedence, Clearwater Revival, Proud Mary. I think they must be one of the most covered artists when you go and see a cover band. Everyone does a song by Creedence, Clearwater Revival. I'm not complaining. Every time I hear that song, I think of R&B Soul Train, the local R&B duo. They do a cover of that song, and it just kind of takes me back to being in their audience and watching them and how they do such a great job of it. So I'm enjoying that. Up on the SMS board, Big G has just jumped in to say, beware of the Nanup bunyip. Apparently there's a bunyip out Nanup way. So while our fearless reporter goes out there and has a look for the missing Nanup 4, be careful of the bunyips. I'm not sure what a bunyip is, but they sound terrifying, absolutely terrifying. So thank you for the heads up. And, of course, Tim's jumped on at the last minute saying how much he's enjoying the new Paul Kelly music. You know, Paul Kelly was one of those artists where the music speaks for itself, doesn't it? I'm just very lucky to have been able to find the album, buy it, and promote it and put it on the air. If you want to join in my Paul Kelly special, which is on this Thursday night, we're going to be listening to the whole album along with some of his very memorable songs, his great collaborations, and we're just going to have a bit of appreciation for the man himself, Paul Kelly. Of course, Catherine's Big Fat Pub Quiz, all Paul Kelly questions. So if you want to take on the champion, the current carryover champion, yeah, someone managed to do it. Someone won twice in a week, and I'm going to count it. They did win our Dolly Parton themed quiz, and I'm going to put it out there. Every answer was, in fact, Dolly Parton. So I'm not saying you got off easy, but bragging rights, I think so. So if you're interested, jump in and join in on that. That's on Thursday night. I'll be there from 8 o'clock till 10 o'clock. That's p.m. with the quiz starting at 9 p.m. So I do hope to see you there. Look, Patrick's in the studio right now. He's getting ready. It's been fabulous talking to you. Thank you so much for all of the laughs, the great banter, the reminiscing, and of course the music. How could you not love the music here on Great Southern FM? Look, I'm going to sign off with an Australian, I don't want to say local band, but they are an Australian iconic band. If you like the Little River Band, I do too. So let's play some of them. So while I say goodbye and get you ready for Patrick with his 12 bars and guitars, he's setting up in the next studio. How can you not love him? He's got a very very specific taste of music, and I listen to his show every night. I just love it. So I'll see you Thursday. Have yourself a great week. And, of course, remember to be kind to yourself, be kind to other people, because you just never know who needs it.

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1: It's just gone, well, it's coming up to 7 o'clock, let's call it that. You are 7 o'clock. It's Patrick here, 12 Bars and Guitars, as normal on Monday night. Before we do anything, a quick squeeze at your friend and mine, the Weathertron. It's telling me here that we're looking for 12 tonight, which is not so bad. And the outlook for Wednesday here and up for tomorrow, after tonight being 12, shower 2, 17. And the outlook for Wednesday here in town, becoming windy, cloudy, and 18. Thursday for Albs, partly cloudy and 20. Now that's the stuff. Well, it is time for 12 Bars and Guitars. Let's, as I say, get into it.

0: Love that track, always have. That's Buddy Guy and Junior Wells. Buddy's still going in his 90s. He doesn't leave the country anymore, stays in the US, to my knowledge. And he recorded that with his, well, I was going to say lifelong, but virtual lifelong friend, Junior Wells. Give Me My Coat and Shoes, one of the classic, it's perfect blues. Todd Sharpville from the UK started us off with All Night Long. It's 7:09. Have a bit of a breather and come back with a bit more.
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Mrs. Paul Chow.

0: a bit of couple there. There was that there was Louisiana Red and Move On Down the Line. Started off with the ever fun track T-Bone Walker's The T-Bone Shuffle, but performed there by Albert Collins, Johnny Copeland and Robert Gray. They must have had an absolute blast making that album. I know there was tracks recorded that weren't released at the time, called Showdown. And, there's more fun to be found, I think, from the files of that recording session. Sure there is. Anyway, it's 20 minutes past. Have a bit of a breather and do the you-know-what. Back in a sec.
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Here it goes. Lonnie Brooks and Don't Take Advantage of Me. Before that, Joe Carter, late Joe Carter, and It Hurts Me Too. Oh, it's virtually 7:30, let's call it that. And time for a bit of a weather check. Check in on the Weathertron as well. It's telling me, well, the Humidatron's telling me it's 90% humidity out there. I can see that. Well, I can accept that is what I mean. And the wind, south-southeasterly at 9 k's, the occasional gusts up to 14. Allegedly 0.6 of a mil of rain, but I'm from out of town, so yeah, I copped a bit, which isn't bad at all. It's excellent. Well, I think the best thing we can do is keep rolling along. I mean, what else would you do? Here's the hound.

0: Yeah, I know. I played it last week, but, you know, needed a bit of fun. Crossroads there by the temporarily reformed Cream back in 21 years ago. Good Lord. I am so old. Before that, Eddie Clearwater. He's gone now. He's into his 80s. And a good leave it alone from him. Well, it's 21-8. Quick breather. I'm back with some more. Actually, it might be bring back the fun, bring back Pontot Perkins.
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0: Yeah, from a long time ago now. That was Pine Top Perkins, who I think the band was primarily the remainders of the former Howling Wolf band and the former Muddy Waters band. So it could have been in the 90s or the mid-80s even, but Pine Top, he missed his cue here and there and that, but it worked out because the band were professionals. They covered him in the actual intro. He comes in about a bar early, half a bar early or something. It's just, I think it was something like an 85, 90-year-old man then. But anyway, I've got Prattle for you, my love, was some of them. And I've got a, well, it's all fun tonight here. I have for you, Hound Dog Taylor. Let's bring the mood down a bit. Here's Hound Dog with his intensity and the recording of the era. So it's a bit, what's the word I'm looking for? Harsh. Sound quality, but I love it. Here's Hound Dog and Sit to Home Alone.
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0: Blues Harmonica time here on Great Southern FM. 12 bars and guitars. Still the best, though. Both gone now. That was James Cotton with the Quickness. And William Clark kicked us in the guts with Blowing Like Hell. And William, probably can't hear me. It's just coming up to 8 o'clock. Bit of a breather and come back with the weather and back into it.
1: 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Don't wait. Act now.
0: You know what? It nearly took my brother, and we'll never come close to understanding. Well, close to describing how close we were, and got it in his 50s, and he was cleared before he was 60, so it's pretty awesome. Let's not forget the work that goes into blood cancer research. It is 8 o'clock here in Great Southern FM, 100.9, your local community radio station, with me, Patrick, slap bang in the middle of 12 bars and guitars. Weekly dose of blues and boogie-woogie and lots of fun, if I can. Got it fun, though, haven't you? Apparently. So I've been told. Let's lean over to your friend and mine, the Weathertron. For tomorrow, here in town, after at 12 tonight, we're looking for 12, and it's currently 12 as we speak. We'll see what happens from there. Shower 2 tomorrow, and 17 degrees. Yeah, look for Wednesday here in town. Becoming windy, cloudy, and 18. And Thursday, partly cloudy, and 20. So there you are. It's getting cool. It's looking really good for the weekend too. Oh, he spoke too soon. Either way, have a good time. Keep things rolling along. I think we might keep things harmonica for at least one more track. Here's Sugar Blue. And... oh, which one are we going to have tonight? One more mile to go.

0: Here you guys, Professor Long here with got my red bins cooking. It says here on the label, aka got my mojo working. Yeah, I can see. Yeah, I don't know, he could have got away without adding that, because lots of songs sound like mojo working. Anyway, Professor there, and before him, Sugar Blue. One more mile to go. On your sug. Well, it's 8:10. Bit of a breather and pop in one more before tonight's Christian quarter, so stand by.
1: Hi, this is Pat Rafter for RAD, recording artists, actors and athletes against drink driving. There are many things in life you can't control. In tennis, you can't control your opponent's next shot. It would have made my life a lot easier if you could. One thing you can control, though, is the decision not to drink and drive. So when you plan to drink, plan ahead and arrange for someone who's sober to do the driving. Remember, mates don't let mates drink and drive.
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0: had to call it, had to call it. 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
1: There's the obligatory nervous laugh of the employees because the boss said a dad joke and a half. Jerry Lewis, Buddy Guy, and the Had a Cold Boogie. Got to say, don't know much about the origins of the song, but I've been listening to that version now for a decade or more, and just actually they do one together live. It's pretty good to look at too, with unmistakable gigantic genial grin of Buddy Guy. It's so much fun. Well, it's 8:15 here on Great Southern FM 100.9, 12 bars and guitars. It also means it's time for the Christian Quarter. Quarter of an hour-ish of blues and gospel all smashed together. Painless it was too. Started us off with a couple tonight. It's Larry Howard with help from Daryl Mansfield and the Evangelistic Blues. Always love this track. It's a whole lot of fun.

Thank you.

0: There goes a couple. It's an illustrious concorder. Larry Howard out there first with Evangelistic Blues. Bit of a battle with Daryl on harp, that's fun. Presence of the Lord there with Daryl. I think Eddie DeGarmo is it on that one. No, Glenn Kaiser was. What was the harmonies? I see I've made the electric bass man from Emu Point arise from his slumber. Having a good time also. A bit of a breather and come back with one more for tonight's Christian Quarter. Back in a sec.
1: Australia has 4.67 million cases of food poisoning each year. 48,000 end up in hospital and 38 lead to preventable deaths. 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

0: Noisy mob indeed. Guardian, they call themselves, and Take Up Your Cross. Wrapping up tonight's Christian Quarter. More same time next week, 8:15. You know the deal. And quick squeeze at the weather. Tron tells me it's roughly 12 degrees, call it 12.8 here in town. Humiditron, he's there, he's telling me it's 86% humidity. And the wind is south-southeasterly at 9 k's. Occasional gust to 11. Not really a gust, is it? It's more of a puff. Anyway, have a bit of a breather and come back with tonight's guitar bit. A bit of Australian to start us off as well. Back in the tick.
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0: A snappy one there from Martin Chilea. And Rain's Snapping, I'm talking about snapping, reel to reel from him. Before that, Richard Steele Trio from the album Slideways. It was Slide Train. I have bemoaned a couple of times now how Richard's still out there, still gigging here and there, but he didn't do another album that I know of. And the album was amazing. Slideways, see if you can somehow track it down, maybe the company word, iTunes or something. But, you know, all good. It's 21 minutes before 9 o'clock. More breathers coming. Back in a tick with some Sublime Blues from Ronnie Earl. Amazing stuff. Stay tuned.
1: If you're an animal lover, then the Albany Animal Welfare Op Shop is the place for you to go. 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They are located at 110B Chester Pass Road. Further inquiries to 0447 249 981.

0: couple of quiet ones there. Started off with the amazing Ronnie Earl and the Broadcasters with 25 Days, they called that one. Love the name Broadcasters because it's, well, they're a band broadcasting the music, yeah. Well, duh. But accidentally on purpose happens to also be the precursor to the Fender Telecaster. Was the Fender Broadcaster. So, I don't know how smart he thought that one out, but it certainly sounds good. It's a good theory anyway. And just there we heard Brian Setzer from the album Brian Goes Instrumental and the classic Bebopalula. It's 9 minutes to 9. We have one of them there breathers. And back with one to wake us all back up again. It's free country.
1: 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Join me, Boy Blue, every Friday between 12 and 3pm to hear your favourite rock classics. Folk rock, bluesy rock, jazzy rock, psychedelic rock. I've got it all. You're gonna love it.
2: You're listening to 12 Bars and Guitars. Let's do it.

Yeah, told you. Did that back the front, didn't I? There's those straight jackets. And car hop from them fellas. Well, that does it for another week for me. For 12 bars and guitars. I'll be back next Monday night for more of the same. And stay tuned for the 100.9 Arts magazine just after this. Quick squeeze at them there Weathertrons. And this saying, you're looking for 12 tonight. It actually is as we speak. I'll just confirm that in a sec. But looking for 12. Shower 2 tomorrow and 17. Yeah, look here in town. For Wednesday, becoming windy and cloudy. 18. 20 for Thursday and partly cloudy. So there you are. It really is 12 degrees. So there you are. Can leave your Tom Prince apart, eh? And one of its more intense pieces called Mia Soleil. And as I say, tune in 7 o'clock next Monday night. Until then, as I say in the classics, I think Shakespeare said it best when he said, "Nighty night."

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1: Thanks, Ruth. First up, Elise Howells joins us to tell us about the amazing events and performances coming up in the Entertainment Centre. In our weekly spot for local authors, Sarah Bolton reads her short story of life and death in grinding poverty and Arctic cold. And last but not least, I interview Steve Henn about philosophy, that's the art of thinking, and his fortnightly group in the library, Café Philo. So, let's get straight on with the show.
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1: Dear listeners, it's fantastic to have with me Elise Howells from the Albany Entertainment Centre, and she's going to tell us a lot about what's coming up over the course of September. So, hi Elise.
2: Hello.
1: So, what have we got coming up soon?
2: We have some really great, exciting shows coming up in September. Actually, quite a bit of a mix between local and non-local acts this month.
1: What we might expect now, Kingfisher on the 10th. What's that?
2: Yes, so this is Great Southern Grammar's annual concert. They hold this every year. It basically is young performers from years 1 to 12, and there will be more than 160 students performing. There's an exciting blend. They are performing tunes ranging from Scottish folk all the way to In Excess.
1: Wow.
2: So family, friends, even if you are just a music lover and would like to support these young performers, please come along and have a look.
1: So that's on the 10th, which is a Thursday. So people had better get their tickets, because sometimes quite a lot of people turn up to these events.
2: They certainly do. So on our website, jump on there and grab your tickets while you can.
1: Now, moving on from In Excess, we have Bjorn again on the 20th.
2: Yes, so if you are an ABBA fan, and I know there are plenty of us out there. My parents definitely got me into ABBA from a young age.
1: Well, me too, because I think my first adolescent crush was on Agnetta when she performed Waterloo at the Eurovision Song Contest.
2: Fantastic. Well, we had a record player that had ABBA on a lot. So this is the only ABBA-endorsed tribute show, apparently by Benny himself, saying they are the closest you will get. So internationally acclaimed, one night only. So come and enjoy the classics and get your tickets.
1: I'm guessing that could be a sellout.
2: Yes, these ones do sell out quite well. So get in soon.
1: Now we're returning to the Albany 2026 theme.
2: Yes, we are. So on the 25th and 26th of September, we have Our Place, Rain or Shine. So this is a creative multicultural project presented by Theatre 180. This is built from 150 oral history interviews about personal connection to Albany and its surrounding areas. It's a mix of professional and local actors, and it's basically the community members sharing stories, memories and experiences, and it gives everyone an insight into the history and culture of this stunning area. So very interesting one.
1: Now, I think they've been collecting these stories and monologues. I can remember 18 months ago.
2: They have.
1: So a lot of work and input has gone into this one.
2: Very extensive research and effort gone into collaborating and doing this one. There's also, very interestingly, an exhibition running alongside the show. So they have been very busily setting that up in the Entertainment Centre foyers over the last couple of days. So make sure you come and have a look at that. There are some artworks, there's little snippets, photos with some quotes from local people involved, artifacts. So a very, very good mix of some history that goes along with the show. And that will be running all the way through until the 26th.
1: Now, the people who are running this are Theatre 180, who are also the people who put together and presented the Vivian Bullwinkle story.
2: Yes, they are.
1: Which sold out, I think, twice.
2: It did. It did. It had to return back because of the popularity of it. So, yes.
1: Yep. A Taste of Ireland.
2: Yes, the 29th, we have A Taste of Ireland, direct from Off-Broadway and London's West End. This is a very high-quality show if you're into your Irish dance and singing. This is 100% live singing and dancing. So there are former dancers from the famous River Dance, Lord of the Dance, coming along to this one. This show tells the story of the birth of Ireland. It merges cultural traditions, a bit of modern flair, and will certainly leave you jigging in your seat.
1: And I hear the Vikings are even involved as slavers and slaves, and there's a pretty compelling history here.
2: There is. So I think it will be a lovely mix.
1: Now, let's have a minute or two just to look at what's happening in early October as well.
2: Yes. We excitingly have Emma Memma. So this is Emma, the Emma, from The Wiggles.
1: Oh.
2: Yes. So she is bringing a wonderful kids show, lots of colour and her signature big smile.
1: That sounds wonderful. So that's one to take the kids to.
2: Absolutely. Even if you're an adult Wiggles fan yourself, come along.
1: I think I still prefer Agnetha Feltzcock. And then the last but not least, perhaps a little bit controversial for some of us.
2: Yes, definitely. Or if you are just genuinely curious, we have two psychics and a medium. So the well-renowned Anthony Griselka is returning. They did come last year as well and had a good showing. So, yes. They are back on the 3rd.
1: There's so much going on at the Albany Entertainment Centre.
2: Very, very much.
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3: Winter by Sarah Bolton. It was winter when we saw them coming, distant over the bare ridges, moving slowly down the narrow track towards our valley. We were not surprised. Two young men, boys really, had come down the same path months ago when the weather was warm, not like now when the ground was cold, the wind bitter with snow on the mountains. The young men had spoken our language, knew our customs, threw their blankets on the floor in one of the houses to sleep overnight. They had left in the morning, talking of fighting where they'd come from, and headed south. There'd been no one since then. From the distance, we could see the travellers coming now, were moving slowly, stumbling on the stony path, frequently stopping. We watched them as the afternoon passed, a few of our men sitting by their hunting rifles, gazing towards the ridge, the rest moving the flocks into their enclosure for the night, or sitting at the doorways, smoking. The women talked as they carded fleece or rocked the goatskin bag of yogurt. We waited. The sun had disappeared behind the mountains when the figures finally reached the last part of the track, and the nighttime cold had dropped down into our valley. We couldn't see the travellers clearly as they came towards us, only that there were two of them, and by their dress that they were women. As they got closer, we saw that following them were two smaller figures, obviously children, tripping and scrambling among the stones. A few times one or other child slipped and fell, and one of the women turned to pick them up and encourage them as they came forwards. On seeing us, the group stopped a couple of hundred metres away, the children staring at us, clinging to the women. Then the four sank to the ground in a close heap, the two women leaning against each other, the children in front of them, facing us in silence. It was difficult for us, standing there, because there were no men with them that we could approach, make the usual offer of shelter. Eventually it was one of our own women, long widowed, who walked towards them, and she was quickly followed by her daughter, herself grown, both of them approaching the strangers, then leading them back towards us. The cooking fire had been lit, and seeing it, the strangers edged in towards the heat and the smell of food, with the widow guiding them into our small circle. The firelight heightened the sharpness of their cheekbones against the shadows beneath. We could also see their skins were darker than ours, and that their clothes, whilst filthy and torn, were edged with a gold colour and patterned in a way we didn't recognise. They spoke only with each other, and none of us could understand what they said. The children were also thin and dirty, silent and clinging to the women, seemingly afraid. One of the women carried a bundle which she opened and laid out on the ground, taking out two dented metal eating dishes, an old cooking knife, and a few other items. Other than these, they seemed to have no supplies, nor any food. As the stew steamed in its pot on the fire, we sat and watched. One of the women was clearly younger than the other, and as she leant forward and her shawl slipped down, we saw that bound across her chest she had a small baby, lying quiet and still in the cloth. So it was right then that once we shared out the bread and ladled stew into their dishes, the widow who had gone out to greet them rose from the circle and came back with goat's milk, which she gave to the young mother for the baby. The mother took the cup and drew the baby out from her shawl, trying to trickle the milk into its mouth, but the liquid only ran down its chin. The child started to grizzle and cough, and the mother abandoned her attempts and began to rock him, but the thin wailing continued. It was only when the older women of the two soaked a corner of her shawl in the milk, then gently pushed this into the child's mouth, that the baby began to suck and started to settle. As the night wore on and the winter cold enveloped us, we gathered blankets for the strangers and their children, then led them into a room to sleep. Those of us who guarded the flocks took our hunting rifles and walked out to the enclosure, where we settled against the stone walls to rest. The night was frosty and bright under a full moon, and on the other side of the wall the sheep and goats shuffled and coughed in their pens. The warm smell of animals surrounded us. Just before the sun started to edge over the top of the mountains, one of us heard a noise away near the dwellings and went to investigate. Within minutes we heard the man shouting and saw him striding back towards us. In front of him, the older of the two women was stumbling away from him, clutching tightly the bundle of belongings. As she got closer, several loaves of bread and pieces of dried goat milk fell from the bundle to the ground by her feet, whereupon the woman dropped to her knees, frantically gathering the food towards her, at the same time sobbing helplessly. Then our own women, woken by the noise, came out of their dwellings, and with them came the mother of the baby. Seeing the spilled food on the ground and her friend collapsed by it, the young woman ran to her friend, tried to pull her up but couldn't do so. She turned, looking at us as we moved towards her, and started to back away her friend, tried to pull her up, but couldn't do so. She turned, looking at us as we moved towards her, and started to back away,

0: and with the old lady continuing to retreat, tried to push the baby into her arms, all the time wailing words that none of us could understand. For a moment, the widow faltered and started to reach for the infant, but one of our other women pulled her away, leaving the mother to fall to the ground, the baby with her. We are not cruel men, but our lives are hard, so there is no choice when those to whom we offer shelter steal from us. We did not wish those women harm as we drove them away, their two children trailing behind them, but they were not of our people, and so must take their chances like all those who travel. Yet standing there watching as they disappeared out of sight, it felt to all of us somehow that the cold had journeyed with the travellers across the mountains to our camp and stayed here, or that in some way winter itself had crept into our hearts. That was Winter by Sarah Bolton.
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2: Dear listeners, it's my pleasure to have with me today Stephen Henn. Now, Stephen facilitates a fortnightly group known as Café Philo here in Albany. And I would like to have a chat with him, of course, about the very art of thinking. So, hello, Stephen, how are you?
3: Hello, Roger, how are you doing?
2: So, is philosophy really the art of thinking?
3: I think that's probably a better definition of it than the more traditional definition, which is the love of wisdom, which is what it literally means. So I think that the value of philosophy today is an art of thinking or a practice of thinking, yes.
2: What do you do at the group?
3: So at the group, we generally pose some questions. So for instance, this coming week, that's an open-ended question. Love is ellipsis question mark, you know, what is love? And this, funnily enough, reflects a fairly ancient philosophical dialogue by Plato called the Symposium. And the Symposium was a discussion of love, and in particular about eros, which is romantic love.
2: How would a knowledge or understanding of this perhaps help me in my daily life? Now, sorry, at the last meeting where we first met, we talked about the ethics of lying,
3: yes,
2: which probably is actually more to do with our daily skills.
3: Yes.
2: But love?
3: Ah, oh, Roger, you... I can't believe that. I think that I would like to think that love is a more important part of our daily lives than lying. you're a complete failure to be a romantic. I'm disappointed.
2: Actually, I'm not so sure, because there's a lot of lying around love.
3: Well, exactly. But let's separate the two out. We talked about lying as one topic. And from memory, the topic was really about is it okay to lie? And of course, it was posed around the time of Christmas, when we're telling little kids about Santa Claus. And there are various ways of responding to that problem, if you like. One person might say it's a little white lie. Another person takes a view, it's a lie and we shouldn't tell children that. And one of the better responses I saw is Santa Claus is real, but he's just an idea. He's not a person in a white beard and a red suit. And he, in fact, is an idea of gift giving without reciprocity. So it's a gift that's given. Nobody knows where it came from. I quite liked that idea. So is that ethical? That's for the individual to decide, which, by the way, is the practice of thinking. That's for you to decide. I can't tell you how to be. This topic on love is one around, you know, what is love? In fact, I think what inspired this was a brief conversation at the last one, where somebody said, how do I know that someone loves me? And if I'm correct, I think it was a woman. How do I know that someone loves me? And I thought that was a good question. Can we ever know? Or are we stuck inside our own heads? I mean, if someone tells you, as you say, if love is lied about and someone says, I love you, are they lying? That's an interesting challenge, and it's one that I dare say some people

0: feel that they have to live with. You know, they're living in a partnership or a relationship, or maybe it's a new relationship, and they desperately want to know whether they're loved. But I also think it's interesting for the individual to think about, you know, what is love? If you're the person challenged, do you love me? I have to think about, well, what does love mean? What is that? Now, of course, someone then tells me, oh, you're overthinking this. And I go, well, that's my choice. He can be correct and go, you're overthinking this. I go, right, I'm overthinking it, but I like thinking. So I like doing that. Some people like art. They like doing that. So again, I think that what's important here is this is something that someone wants to engage in, and not everyone wants to engage in thinking. And I understand that. Another question that often comes up in our discussions is about critical thinking. And I might add that almost everyone that attends a Cafe Philo tends to agree that critical thinking is really important. What there's less agreement on is whether you can teach that to people. My own pet belief on this is that there are some people that like to think. They want to think, just like there's some people that want to paint or write or go walking in nature, and there's other people that don't. So for those people, then they engage in that exercise. And critical thinking, I think, is people that want to engage in thinking. Some people don't want to think. They're happy to believe in the latest conspiracy or the quickest solution, tick a box, let's finish this, let's move on.
1: It's interesting that you mentioned people who follow conspiracy theory or mm-hmm. find conspiracy theory or give equal weight to conspiracy theory versus kind of institutional government logic.
0: Yeah.
1: Does that mean that they are critical thinkers or not?
0: All right. In my mind, they're not at all critical thinkers. My experience of most people that seem to believe in conspiracies is that they already had a belief and they seek information to support that belief. So they are, that's not different from a lot of humans, it's confirmation bias. But they have not odd beliefs. I mean, the conspiracy theories we've been exposed to in recent years, particularly around COVID, were sort of anti-authoritarian, anti-control. COVID brought that to a head, but that's been there for a long time. And frankly, I share some of that. I recently commented to someone that, you know, Australia is probably one of the best countries in the world, but the least attractive feature of it to me is the nanny state, you know, constantly being told of what I can and can't do. Now, that puts me in the same camp, I suspect, as those people. They just go further. They've taken the belief and then seek information to support that belief. I look at their evidence and go, look, I'm sorry, it doesn't compel me. I think actually I can dismiss it, or your arguments don't hold together. A critical thinker would be prepared to accept the challenge in the thinking. Conspiracy theorists do not accept the challenge that's posed to them.
1: I think some people could be put off by some of the amazingly complex texts produced by philosophers.
0: Yes.
1: But in fact, the art of philosophical thinking and the practice of it is something that we can all actually use.
0: Yes.
1: So to me, it's quite fascinating. So how did you get into this whole philosophical area?
0: So I, you know, long journey. I did go through universities and all that sort of thing. Funnily enough, in my first year of university at UWA many years ago, I studied philosophy and I remember was horrified. It was probably the lowest mark I ever got in university. So. And I remember particularly why. I'd written an essay where I failed to make an argument. I merely related what other people had said, and I was completely torn apart. That was an important lesson, not just for me at university, but also for what philosophy is, and in fact, what thinking is in general. You want to be thinking your own arguments, putting together your own reasoning. And I think that was an important point that was driven home to me. And then years later, I came to philosophy thinking that I'm enjoying this thinking process. I'd like to do some more reasoning about the problems that face the world or the problems that face me personally. And I'm not particularly buying into conspiracy theories. I'm happy to listen to something new, but I need compelling argumentation, compelling evidence.
1: So Cafe Philo is happening now in Albany. Mm-hmm. Very interesting group. Have you been involved in Cafe Philos in other parts of Australia or around the world?
0: Yes, Cafe Philos have existed all around the world and still do. So, for instance, this Cafe Philo is announced through meetup.com, and there's a group in Albany called Meetup Albany. So once you join meetup.com, which is free, you can go to Meetup Albany.
1: Stephen, thank you very much indeed. It's been great having you on the show.
0: Thank you.
1: So that's it for this week from 100.9 FM Arts Magazine. My special thanks go to Elise Howells, Sarah Bolton, Steve Henn, and Ruth Ainscoe. I look forward to chatting with you next week. That's 12:30 on Sunday afternoon on 100.9 FM. And if you miss us, Arts Magazine is repeated every week at 9 PM on Mondays. 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
2: I'm Limo, and you're listening to Pitch In, a series exploring the people who make sport happen and the volunteers who keep communities connected. Sport might bring us together, but volunteers are the reason we stay connected. In this series, we're travelling across Australia to meet the extraordinary people who pitch in, not for money or recognition, but because they believe in the power of community. And as you'll discover, when people pitch in, something much bigger than sport happens. In this episode, we explore how removing barriers in sport can unlock powerful social, health, and community benefits for everyone, and how inclusive programs create safe spaces for LGBTIQ plus participants, women, gender non-conforming players, and people with disability by strengthening club culture for everyone. And sport should be for everyone. I'm Limo, and this is Pitch In. I'm in Sydney at the Ryde Aquatic Leisure Centre to meet with Beck Colcham, who is the president of the Sydney Stingers Water Polo Club and a passionate advocate for inclusion in sport. Under her leadership, the club has grown into a safe and welcoming space for everyone, players, volunteers and supporters, where everyone is encouraged to show up as their full selves.
3: Very good, and here they are, hard at training.
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2: Now, Beck, tell us about your journey. 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
5: 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And then I unfortunately ruptured my Achilles.
2: Right.
5: About 8 years ago now. And after that happened, I felt this void of, you know, I was so used to playing team sport and that camaraderie that you get from team sport.
2: Yeah.
5: I knew about the Stingers. They march in the Mardi Gras every year. They have a lot of visibility at Fair Day, which is the opening of Mardi Gras, the Sydney Mardi Gras. And so I thought, hey, you know, this feels like a community that I want to be a part of. And so I joined via our adult boot camp. So we do two beginner boot camps a year to welcome new people to have a go and try the sport. It's a four-week program. You do 3 weeks of learning about water polo, and in the fourth week you play a mini tournament. You really get thrown in the deep end.
2: Yeah.
5: The vibe around the pool deck was infectious, and I wanted to come back, and I did. And then once I was a part of the club, I wanted to be able to keep sharing what I felt with other people. I wanted other people to feel that sense of belonging and community and continue to help grow that.
2: So you've fallen in love with it. You've seen the benefits it can provide to people. So what's it meant to you personally first?
5: Well, it's given me that community that I had lost when I had an injury from soccer. But not just from a it's great to be playing sport point of view, but from a community point of view. You know, it very much is a safe space for queer people all across the spectrum, you know, gender diverse, gays, lesbians. But then I, as well as that, I think in terms of age, so we've got young people coming straight out of high school or university, and then we've got adults that are wanting to give it a go for the first time. And I think it's a great sport to give a go because you're supported in the water. Your joints are supported, you know, you're less likely to injure yourself in the same way that I did playing soccer.
2: Right. Kayla, one of your coaches?
4: Kayla's one of the head coaches.
2: Oh, great.
6: So we start fast and we finish slow. When you're doing your sprint, it's head up. Ready, group one.
2: Are you working them hard today?
7: Always, always.
2: Yeah.
7: This is the first few sessions back from a bit of a break.
2: Oh, so this is like full-on pre-season training.
7: Yeah, this is pre-season, so I think some of them getting a bit of a rude shock. But we start season in 2 weeks, so we got to go hard.
2: Did they look after themselves in the off-season?
7: Absolutely not.
2: Beck says that whilst the Stingers is aimed at inclusion for LGBTIQ plus players, it's a space for everyone.
5: We've had parents of kids that play at other junior clubs not be able to find a space within their clubs, but they can come and give water polo a go at our club as an adult beginner. So it's not just this queer space, it really is this safe space for everyone that shares our values.
2: And I love on the website you say, you don't need any skill, you don't need any fitness,
0: You just need an open mind and a willingness to turn up.
5: 100%.
0: And you'll be accepted as part of the team.
5: Exactly. Welcome with open arms. Yeah. I think you need to swim because the reality is...
0: Okay, just one fact check on that. You do need to be able to
5: you
0: swim.
5: You do, because in water polo, you can't touch the bottom of the pool.
0: Right,
5: so it's
0: okay.
5: Minimum 2 metre depth and you are treading water the entire time during the game.
0: And as it grows year on year... And it makes sense that it's growing because you've done such a magnificent job in welcoming everyone in, creating a great community. How important are volunteers to the Stingers?
5: Volunteers are huge. They're everything, really. The volunteers started the club and they've continued to grow the club. They're what we're built on. They're the foundation.
0: Yeah.
5: So volunteers, I think that's how you actually achieve genuine inclusivity as well, not through grand gestures, but through your volunteers showing up week in, week out and making sure people feel seen.
0: Yeah.
5: And that is reciprocal over and over again. And then and that is how we continue to build on that community.
0: So what sort of, give us an example of the sorts of things volunteers will do at the club, the sorts of roles
5: Absolutely.
0: They'll play.
5: Absolutely. So we have quite a large executive committee.
0: Yep.
5: So I'm president. We have a vice president. We have a treasurer, a secretary, a registrar, and then four general executives. We meet monthly to discuss club business. And so that's the admin side of things behind the scenes. So that's all our events and our competitions.
0: Yeah.
5: But then on the pool deck, we have team captains and managers that ensure that people feel like they belong, that it's not just this transactional interaction. It's actually this deep connection that people can, achieve when they come.
0: And I guess that's the difference between a club saying, we welcome everyone, to a club like yours that has that, you are welcome, but there's genuine engagement from day one.
5: It's not just that transactional feeling. It's that very much we want you to be here. Ultimately, the deeper sense of community is what cements that ability for people to keep turning up each week.
0: Kayla, how long have you been here for?
7: I have been a part of the Stingers. I think this is my 9th or 10th year now.
0: What, really? And what do you love about it the most?
7: Well, I actually say this to everyone who ever comes to the club.
0: Yep.
7: I never leave the pool sad or unhappy. So if I'm having the worst day ever, even though I'm here at 7:30 every Saturday morning, I never leave the pool upset.
0: When you have a moment to yourself and you kind of reflect on your time as president, how do you feel when you think about what the Stingers has achieved and where it's at?
5: Look, I feel incredibly proud. I'm really only a custodian while I'm president. That's how I see it anyway. There's been some amazing volunteers that have come before me that have built the framework that I get to oversee today.
0: Yeah.
5: So incredibly proud, really, is the main one. And I just want to make sure that I can continue to build on this safe space that's been created.
0: What would you say to someone who's sitting at home and they're perhaps feeling a bit nervous about joining the club?
5: I mean, I think getting up off the couch is tricky and we can't help them with that. But once they arrive to pool deck, I think there are many, many smiling, friendly faces that are really happy to see them. And when we recently adjusted our club strategy, which we look at every 5 years, and this being our 25th anniversary year, it was extra important that we look at it and which direction we're going forward. One of the pillars that we came up with, and it was hotly debated, was that every Stinger finds a best friend.
0: Great.
5: And the debate was around what is best friend and should it be special friend? But I think ultimately it's that everyone finds someone that they have a connection with and that, continues to breed that sense of belonging.
0: What does that sense of community mean to you?
5: Oh, it'll make me teary, to be honest with you, because I think it's really special that people, marginalised people in particular in our queer community, for them to be able to find a safe space is really important because that's not easy for a lot of people. And I think for some people coming into the Stingers, it's the first time they've felt like this space has actually been created for them rather than them coming to a space and potentially having to hide who they are. They don't have to hide here. They are accepted no matter who they are.
0: Everyone's welcome.
5: Absolutely.
0: Shall I put on a pair of those Stinger cozzies?
5: Absolutely. Let's get you in the water. Yeah, I can't wait. And we're going to...
0: Let's do it.
4: throw some balls around.
8: I am ready to go.
0: Travelled to Illawarra in New South Wales to speak to Brian Gardner, a key figure in the local wheelchair basketball community and a driving force behind the Illawarra Rollerhawks. Through his work in coaching, mentoring and supporting new players into the game, Brian has helped open doors for people with disability to experience wheelchair basketball and the sense of belonging that it brings. His own journey into the sport came after a life-changing car accident in 2020, which left him with a brain injury and spinal cord damage. In the years that followed, he faced a long and difficult recovery, including symptoms that were hard for doctors and his rehab team to fully recognise or explain, leaving him navigating a period of uncertainty as he worked to rebuild his life.
9: It was a very tricky puzzle for him to work out. And this is, you know, this is no disrespect to the, you know, medical profession, but I worked it out by myself as I went. And one of the biggest pieces of the puzzle was getting started in sport. I was using walking aids, walking frames, walking sticks. Initially, I refused to use a wheelchair. I was very adamant, as long as my legs work, I'm using them. You know, I had therapists saying, Brian, we think you're actually making yourself worse. It just took the right psychologist on the right day to have the right idea and go, you used to work on the tools. When you began in the workforce, you worked on the tools and you're a very mechanically minded person. So if you were given a job list for the day, would you ensure that you had all the right tools in your toolbox to get through all of those jobs effectively? And I said, yeah, of course I would. And they said, well, you need to think of your wheelchair as a tool. This makes perfectly good sense. So then I did start using the wheelchair strategically, just for when I'd leave the house and so forth. Yeah. And it was like, yeah, now my brain isn't so fatigued that I am capable to go to the shops and find what I want on the shelves.
0: So you accepted that your future, in your future, there's going to be more time in the chair.
9: Yeah.
0: And then at what point after that did sport begin to play a role?
9: I had a full-time carer. I couldn't be left alone. You know, I wouldn't remember to eat. I wouldn't remember to shower. I couldn't be allowed in public alone. I couldn't be allowed in a car alone.
0: It was a defining moment, though, when his carer rang him with an idea.
9: She said, be ready, get dressed, be ready to leave the house in 15 minutes. No questions, just be ready. She had heard on the radio that Wheelchair Sports New South Wales had an open day on in Wollongong. So she took me to that, you know, got me out of the car, got me in the chair. I'm rolling around looking at all these wheelchair sports. The first thing they tried to get me into was basketball, and I just looked at him and said, guys, brain injury. Don't expect me to multitask with a chair and a ball.
0: Yeah,
9: you know, there's no chance in hell I can do that. I did eventually try wheelchair basketball, which did not go well the first session. That multitasking, all that stimulus on court of all that movement, all the yelling and whatnot, within 15 minutes, my brain shut down and said, it just shut the doors and said, I'm done. I rolled out of this place swearing and cursing and saying, I told you all my brain would not cope with this. And I was quite angry, quite emotional, but still learning emotions. But I went home and I think over the next month or two, I went, but that 15 minutes was a ton of fun. It was like an absolute blast. I really enjoyed it. So it's like, well, how can I do it without completely shutting down every 15 minutes sure. and then needing 45 minutes to recover? I think for the first few months, I'd only get 3 5-minute sessions in the 2-hour training session. And that was, you know, frustrating. But eventually it became 10 minutes, 15 minutes. It took me a whole year to be able to do the whole 2 hours.
0: What is it about wheelchair basketball that makes it such a unique and empowering sport?
9: Well, one of the cool things about it is once you're all in chairs, you're pretty much all equals. Yeah, okay, you know, there is a difference between, you know, somebody who's, say, a full paraplegic versus somebody who's just missing a foot. You know, there is a difference, but at the end of the day, you all feel pretty much equal. You're all on wheels. You've all got to do the same things. You've all got to push and, you know, bounce that ball.
0: How big a difference has it made to your life? finding A, wheelchair basketball, and B, the community that it exists in?
9: Well, to give you a contrast, it's taken me from being a suicidal alcoholic to, you know, people like yourselves chasing me down and going, hey, we want to interview you. You know, it's an enormous contrast. I acknowledge that I can't play this forever at high level. I do need to start backing off. So I started getting into the coaching side of things, and because I like mucking around with the chairs and because I got on, you know, I started doing the grants for the club and so forth, having that opportunity to write the grant, get the grant money, script up the chair for the person, put the person in the chair, see them out on court doing some pretty cool stuff in a wheelchair is just enormously satisfying.
0: Yeah. I bet, and life-changing for them.
9: Life-changing for them too. It changed my life. It's not an exaggeration when I say I'm a full-time volunteer now. And I love being a full-time volunteer.
0: Yeah.
9: It's incredibly good for my mental health. It gives me a huge sense of satisfaction and achievement. Because somebody out there scoring baskets, yes, it's their achievement, but I've had a hand in that achievement. It's a follow-on effect. I get, you know, I get the warm fuzzies when I see people enjoy themselves.
0: Brian speaks with real pride about what he's been able to achieve within the club. For him, it's about seeing new players come through, finding confidence on court, and knowing he's played a part in building something that gives people belonging, purpose, and opportunity.
9: It's not just a physical outlet. You know, it is that emotional enhancement. It is the social aspect, but it's also a social aspect for their carers and their families, because their families can come along and watch them play and talk to other families. And we also encourage support workers, family members, to actually jump in a chair and have a go and have a play with them. So that's enormously beneficial.
0: What difference does it make to someone with a disability when they see themselves with people in positions of sports leadership or people like them who are volunteering?
9: I can only assume, but I assume they feel the same as me. They feel like they have a place in the world. After my accident, my career was taken away from me. Basically, my entire life was taken away from me. And that's an incredibly dark place. So if you can find something, participating in sport, volunteering in the sport, volunteering in the club, helping with the barbecues, you know, the sausage sizzles, just doing something, it gives you that self-value back, that I have something to contribute. You know, I'm not a waste of space, because I know that goes through people's heads because it went through my head.
0: Yeah. You should be very proud of that.
9: I am. Recently, I've lined up all the chairs out in the foyer, ready to load in the trailer, and I was sort of rolling the last chair out, and I looked at it and I went, hang on a minute. Every single one of these chairs in this row that I've lined up here, I've bought for the club via grant money. There's over $100,000 worth of equipment sitting in here in front of me that I've brought into this club. And, yeah, you know, even just talking about it's bringing tears to the eyes. It's like, well, I've really achieved something here.
0: You know? You're making a significant difference to people's lives.
9: I'm trying. I'm trying. It's giving back. It's made such a huge impact on my life. You know, if I can impact other people's lives in the same way, you know, that's a wonderful thing.
0: Well, Brian, it's been a pleasure.
9: Thank you.
0: Thanks so much for sharing your story, and congratulations on the amazing work you do here.
9: Thank you. Thank you. I get enormous enjoyment out of it.
0: I'm in Melbourne to speak with Tom Dixon. He's the national manager at Play By The Rules, a national program focused on making grassroots sports safe, fair, and inclusive for everyone involved. I asked Tom what inclusive sport really looks like in practice and what it means to make sport genuinely welcoming for everyone.
8: Inclusive sport means that everyone can access sport, they feel like they belong, there's no unnecessary barriers to their participation, they can enjoy it. And of course, there's quite a lot, you know, behind that. But I think, yeah, as a sort of a headline, what inclusion is, it's just that everyone has the ability to access sport and feel part of it.
0: And what sorts of barriers might exist?
8: Oh, there's quite a lot. I mean, generally things like cost, transport, having the time to play as well.
0: Yeah.
8: But in some cases also, you know, fear based on past experiences, perhaps fear of discrimination for some people as well. So that sort of perception of, is that a welcoming environment for me? Should I go there? Will I be safe? Can also be a really big barrier as well.
0: If a sporting club comes to you just cold and says, hey, can you give me some tips on how to make this club as inclusive as possible?
8: So my advice would always be, you know, who's in your local community and how can you get out there and get to know them? I think when it comes to engaging people, it's just being curious and getting to know everyone and understanding who they are. And that's sort of often at the basis of a lot of the advice given around inclusion across a whole different sort of types of domains. I think often people will say it's just about being kind and being nice.
0: Yeah.
8: But it's a little bit more. It's actually about just being willing to have a chat to people and understand, you know, what they're all about, what motivates them, what barriers they have, and then as the club committee member, what can you do to alleviate that for them?
0: Have a conversation with people.
8: Have a conversation,
0: I mean, it's probably the simplest way to make someone feel comfortable, isn't it?
8: Yeah, definitely.
0: From your perspective, why is community sport such a powerful space for building belonging?
8: Well, I just think that sport and physical activity are really, you know, fundamental human needs and desires, the things that everyone, I think, maybe not everyone, but most people, if you strip away all the barriers and stresses and constraints, will enjoy engaging in physical activity or some kind of sport with other people. We're social beings. So I think sports become such an obvious place to create that sense of connection and belonging.
0: Tom explains that a big part of his work is helping clubs understand what inclusion actually looks like in practice, including how to better support LGBTIQ plus communities.
8: So I think part of it's the fear that if I join a club, will I be discriminated against? Will I be accepted for who I am? That's an ongoing barrier, and that can be alleviated by when one club's having a zero tolerance of any kind of homophobia or discrimination, showing people that they are welcome and, you know, having events or, you know, signs like rainbows that are visible just to show people that. What it's really, I think, to me showing is we understand, you know, the challenges that you face, and we see that and we welcome you and we want to work with you and we want you to feel included here.
0: Have you got some examples of where sort of small changes at a community club have had a big impact?
8: I think things like, you know, engaging the community, getting them on board. It might be parents from multicultural backgrounds. Engaging them and getting them involved in the committee can be a really powerful way. Working to actually alleviate barriers like transport or cost, if that's an issue. I do think probably some of the most powerful things is for people to reflect on if they're part of a club, especially if they've always been, you know, sort of say you've played footy your whole life and you might have coached and now you're there volunteering. There's a level of perhaps privilege that comes with that, and you do have influence within that community. So it's how you can involve people in decision-making and truly get their views or even give some of that decision-making power up to other people and say, well, how would you like to do it? You know, sometimes people can just, I think, forget to do that and not think to do that, but it can be such a powerful thing if you do.
0: Now, research shows that enjoyment and social connection are key motivators for volunteers. Why do those elements matter so much?
8: To me, it probably just shows that sport is not just sport, it is, you know, a key part of society, and that people, we're emotional beings and we want to be connected and ultimately have fun and have a laugh. So I think the more that sport facilitates that, that often becomes, you know, the memories that people hold on to. Yes, winning premierships and that kind of thing is important, but again, that probably what winning a premiership does in a team sport is facilitate that lifelong connection and enjoyment.
0: But I guess at good sporting clubs, they're having fun, they're enjoying it, and they're connecting regardless of the on-field results.
8: Yeah, yeah. No, I think finding a bit of balance. I mean, if you don't want to be...
0: You don't want to get flogged.
8: You don't want to be getting flogged week in, week out.
0: No, you
8: and,
0: don't.
8: And you don't want it to be all about winning and competition and have no, you know, sense of enjoyment and connection. So, yeah.
0: And what about the broader community? What do you think happens to a broader community when their local sporting club becomes more inclusive?
8: It's where sports can be such a powerful place to connect people or to come together in times of tragedy, or just to to sort of signal to people new to that community that you're welcome here and, you know, here's a space away from your home and away from work and family that you can come and meet new people and, once again, make new friendships. It's such a powerful thing.
0: That was Tom Dixon there, and what another fun episode of Pitch In. And Beck and Brian, two absolutely inspirational characters. It was fantastic to see how much they care about inclusion and how they are opening doorways for people on a daily basis to get engaged with community sport. And to Beck, well, I got to say, I did love putting the Speedos on and jumping in the pool and having a crack at water polo. That was a lot of fun. Well, they weren't talking about ideas in the abstract, these two. They were talking about real people, real clubs, and making sure no one gets left out. This has been Pitch In, hosted by me, Limo. Thanks for listening. 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

time for a weather update. Right now in Albany, it's cloudy, with the wind coming from the southeast. It's 13 degrees, but feels more like 11 degrees. Tomorrow is forecast to be shower or two, with a maximum of 17 degrees after an overnight minimum of 12. And that's the latest weather.

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Here's the latest weather. Right now in Albany, it's partly cloudy, with the wind coming from the south-southeast. It's 12 degrees, but feels more like 10 degrees. Tomorrow is forecast to be shower or two, with a maximum of 17 degrees after an overnight minimum of 12. And that's the latest weather.

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Bargains galore just for you. They're located on Lockyer Avenue next to the Bendigo Bank and their opening hours are from 9 to 5 Tuesday to Saturday. They are always keen to get any clean, saleable items that you would like to donate just by dropping them off during opening hours. 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

not for recognition, but because they believe in community. 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

Sometimes, in the wee hours of the night, you want a little bit of company and to listen to some of that music you remember so well. That's where I come in. Hi, I'm Clyde, and I'll guide you on a magical musical tour of all of those songs that mean so much to all of us. 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
1: Blood cancer awareness. Know the signs, take action. Did you know that 1 in 12 Australians is at risk of being diagnosed with blood cancer in their lifetime? 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

0: Now for a quick weather update. Right now in Albany, it's clear, with the wind coming from the south. It's 11 degrees, but feels more like 8 degrees.
1: The forecast for today is shower or two, with a maximum of 17 degrees.
0: I'll have another update later.

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Then pop into the new Butterflies Op Shop at 122 Lockyer Avenue. They have a huge variety of secondhand clothing, homewares, shoes, books, and so much more. It's run by friendly volunteers. They have a huge variety of secondhand clothing, homewares, shoes, books, and so much more. 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

0: So what did you do on the weekend?
1: Oh, you know, just stayed at home, acted as a taxi for the kids. There's just never enough time to get things done. You?
0: I went hiking and canoeing with the kids and got qualified as a snorkeling instructor. But I know what you mean. The weekends really are too short.
1: You did all that?
0: Yeah. I mean, why should the kids have all the fun? Join Scouts as a leader. You'd love it.
1: Oh, the kids would too.
0: Do it. Just go to joinscouts.com.au.

0: Time for a weather update. Right now in Albany, it's clear, with the wind coming from the south. It's 10 degrees, but feels more like 7 degrees.
1: The forecast for today is shower or two, with a maximum of 17 degrees.
0: I'll have another update later.

if you love the outdoors but having trouble getting around, Cycling Without Age Australia have specially designed electric bikes ready to take you on a fabulous ride. Sit back and enjoy the luxury of a willing volunteer to cycle you around while you enjoy the views. Rides are available Monday to Friday and commence from the Emu Point Cafe. You can text Jen 0420 772 511. And remember, include the date and the time you want to book your ride. Enjoy the outdoors in our beautiful city in comfort. And by the way, more volunteers are always welcome.

Sometimes I can't sleep at night. Sometimes I lay awake staring at the ceiling. It happens to all of us. But you don't have to be alone by yourself. You can be alone with me. Clyde, if it's dark o'clock and you're counting sheep and it's just not helping, let me put you to sleep. Not like that. I mean, overnights on Great Southern FM, I play the music from your youth. 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

At the Albany Public Library, situated on York Street, you will find friendly and welcome access to a world of information and entertainment to enrich your life. 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

But when his drinking and lusting and his hunger for power became known to more and more people, the demands to do something about this.

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1: Now for a quick weather update. Right now in Albany, it's partly cloudy, with the wind coming from the south-southeast. It's 10 degrees, but feels more like 8 degrees.
2: The forecast for today is shower or two, with a maximum of 17 degrees.
1: And that's the latest weather.

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Folk rock, bluesy rock, jazzy rock, psychedelic rock. I've got it all. You're gonna love it.

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0: Now for a quick weather update. Right now in Albany, it's partly cloudy, with the wind coming from the south. It's 10 degrees, but feels more like 7 degrees.
1: The forecast for today is shower or two, with a maximum of 17 degrees.
0: I'll have another update later.

Albany Community Foundation is a not-for-profit organisation that collaborates with people who have fallen on hard times and are in genuine need. 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
1: Hang it up.

0: let's take a quick look at the weather. Right now in Albany, it's cloudy, with the wind coming from the south. It's 12 degrees, but feels more like 9 degrees.
1: The forecast for today is shower or two, with a maximum of 17 degrees.
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0: 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Keep listening. 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

Love Me Doris Day. That's a track called Put 'Em in a Box, Tie 'Em with a Ribbon, and Throw 'Em in the Deep Blue Sea. That's a long title. Good morning. This is Pete, and you're tuned to Great Southern FM. Lovely to have your company. Let's have a look at what the weather's doing at the moment outside at 11.9 degrees. Humidity 73%. The wind gusts are from the south-southeast up to about 18 kilometres an hour. We only had 0.6 of a mil of rain since 9 a.m. yesterday. And the barometric pressure is at a high range at 1,033 hectopascals. Today's forecast in Albany is for a cloudy day, a medium chance of showers, a slight chance as the days progress. Winds up to about 35 kilometres an hour during the afternoon and evening. As I said, my name is Pete, and this is Great Southern FM local community radio broadcasting live from Lottery's House here in Albany. We're going to play some music for you. There's a bit of Aussie country for an hour, and then we'll resume programming with the tracks from Memory Lane. So if you've got a track that you'd like me to play after 6 o'clock or even before, 0483 951 009. Let's can start with a bit of one of my favourites, Matt Scullion, and a track called Birdman of the Coorong.

It's a fairly new artist by the name of Jared Wrigley. He's from Queensland. He was in the Toyota Starmaker last year, and he's doing it well. A very new young talent on the Aussie country music scene. The Wellstead Historical and Heritage Committee warmly invites you to visit Between the Mountain and the Sea exhibition. It's at the main gallery at Vancouver Arts Centre here in Albany, and it starts Tuesday the 8th, and it only goes through till Monday the 21st. Their opening hours are between 10 a.m. and 4 p.m. It's created with the support of the City of Albany, and this exhibition explores the people, the places and the stories that have shaped one of the region's most significant agricultural districts. Alongside the exhibition, the committee is proud to premiere a new documentary film which captures the memories, experiences and spirit of the Wellstead community. Through photographs, artifacts, film and personal stories, Between the Mountain and the Sea celebrates the resilience, the innovation and the community spirit that continues to define Wellstead even today. As I said, the exhibition official exhibition launch is on this Friday at 5:30 p.m. All are welcome. The launch will include A Welcome to Country by Harley Coyne, whose family has long-standing connections to the Wellstead district and Cape Rich. Great Southern FM, of course, proudly sponsored by the City of Albany. The time is now 13 minutes past 5. This is Pete, and this is a bit of a good morning country up until the trip down memory lane. If you've got a Aussie country artist you'd like me to play between now and 6, 0483 951 009. Otherwise, I'll continue with my playlist. Here's Ruby Jane, is another young lady from the Australian country music scene. This is her latest song released this year called Lucky.

That a lady by the name of Sarah Lynn, and that's a fairly new one again, called Free as a Bird, from her latest EP released in 2026. Let's have a look at what else we've got. Do you want to learn more about cervical screening at a free women's health information session here in Albany? If you need to, there's Healthy Women, Strong Communities. We'll explain why cervical screening is so important, who should be screened, what to expect, and how regular screening can help prevent cervical cancer. There will also be an opportunity to ask questions in a friendly and supportive environment. The session will be held at the Albany Public Library. It's from 10:30 to 11:30 in the morning on this Friday, the 11th of September. They'll have a morning tea. There's prizes and giveaways also provided. The event is free and registration is requested, but for catering purposes.

If you want to register, visit the Albany Events Bookable webpage and search for cervical screening. Otherwise, you can call, of course, the Albany Public Library. Their number again is 6820-3600. My name's Pete. It's 25 past five. Let's play another track or two, and then we'll tell you a little bit more about the weather. This is a song called Coastal Cowboys by Larry Cann.

What a lovely song that is. Very sad little number. Message from above, Highway 95. The time is now 29 minutes to 6. Let's have a quick look at what's happening in the weather again. It's currently 11.5. Humidity 76%. Wind gusts south-southeasterly from up to 11 kilometres an hour. The barometric pressure steady at 1,033. Heading today in Albany for a max of 17 degrees, a cloudy day, medium chance of showers. Looking at the radar, nothing happening at all, and the cloud cover is very light, so it shouldn't be too bad. Quite nice this morning. Yes, let's continue the music. If you've got a request, remember 0483 951 009. This is the number 10 song currently in the Australian country music charts. It's called Family Tree by Brooke Seabrook. Let's have a listen.

0: Sometimes, in the wee hours of the night, you want a little bit of company and to listen to some of that music you remember so well. That's where I come in. Hi, I'm Clyde, and I'll guide you on a magical musical tour of all of those songs that mean so much to all of us. Overnights on Great Southern FM. Join me, kick back, and remember the good times.
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0: 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Time is 17 minutes to 6. Here's Darren Coggan's latest track. This is a track called First Light.
1: May we find each other at first light. Let it shine between us with God's grace.

0: Jackson James and the Rich Guys. For some reason, my news is not working this morning. First time I've ever have had that seen that for a long time. Anyway, sorry, there's no news, but let's have a look at the weather. In Albany right now, it's 11.2 degrees, feels like 8.9. The winds are south-southeasterly, anywhere up to about 11 kilometres an hour. The humidity is 78% and the barometric pressure 1,033.5 hectopascals. Today's forecast is for a cloudy day with a medium chance of showers most likely during this afternoon and the early evening. Maximum forecast is for 17 degrees. Elsewhere in the region, Denmark, a possible shower and 17. Bremer Bay, showers increasing and 18. Norwangerup, partly cloudy, also 18. And Jerramungup, a shower or two and a top of 17. And lastly, Mount Barker, partly cloudy and a top of 16. Looking ahead in Albany, Wednesday will be cloudy and 18. Thursday, cloudy and 19. Friday, partly cloudy and 23. That sounds nice. Yes, so let's have a look. So we're going to be playing a bit of a mix today of songs that will take you down a memory lane, as they say, songs that you might remember and think, wow, where was I when I first heard this song, or what memory does it bring back? So if you've got a track like that, 0483 951 009, love to hear from you. Like I said, if I can find it, I will play it for you. Let's have our Menang welcome first, and then we'll continue with some music.
1: 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We acknowledge and respect the continuing culture, connections to land, water and community, and the contribution the Indigenous people make to the life of Albany and this region.
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0: That's Jackie Wilson, of course, and Lonely Teardrops. Hope you're not shedding any of those this morning. Join the Albany Library staff in their pool for Splish Splash. It's a fun time with splashy rhymes and stories with your little ones while introducing them to water. Splish Splash is suitable for babies and toddlers anywhere from 0 to 4 years of age, and it takes place, of course, at the Albany Leisure and Aquatic Centre. 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Yeah, just thinking of that one, Splish Splash, they called it. Do you remember this song? Of course, I'm sure you do.
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Spur Lives, and there is a tavern in the town. That was one of my dad's favourites, and actually got a quote from there on his memorial plaque after he passed, which was, "Adieu, adieu, I can no longer stay with you." And yeah, it means a lot to me and my family. St. John is holding a community open day to celebrate World First Aid Day. It'll be held at the St. John's new building, which is at 76 Sanford Road, and it's on this Saturday from 10 a.m. to 2 p.m. There'll be first aid demonstrations, children's activities, competitions, face painting, giveaways, as well as a sausage sizzle. At 1 p.m. you can see the RAC Trauma Roadshow, featuring a live extraction and patient care demonstration. 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That's the St. John Community Open Day this Saturday. Entry is free. Time is 19 minutes past 6 on this Tuesday morning, the 8th of September. Where has the year gone? Can you believe it? It's September already. It's spring. So let's have a listen to this great number by Frank Sinatra. A bit of a novelty tune, but I really enjoy this one.

Hi, it's Lynn here. If you'd love a little company and some great music in the middle of your week, I'd love you to join me for Noon Tunes with Lynn. Every Wednesday from 12 till 2 on 100.9 Great Southern FM. It's 2 hours of feel-good favourites, lovely memories and songs you know and love.

Dinah Washington, that one, and what a difference a day makes. If you have a flourishing pot plant, prize rose, or a promising patch of vegetables, why not show them off in the horticulture competition at the 2026 Albany Show? It's on Friday the 13th and Saturday the 14th of November, not far away. 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Let's have a quick look at what's happening in the weather outside. It's currently, it's just refreshing, it's come down a little to 10.4. Humidity 80%. The wind gusts are from the south-southeast up to 11 kilometres an hour. The barometric pressure's risen slightly to 1,034 hectopascals. Forecast for today is for a max of 17 degrees, a cloudy day with a medium chance of showers. We've been playing a trip down memory lane. If you've got something that... an old song that you haven't heard for years upon years, let me know. And if I've got it, I'll play it for you. 0483 951 009. It might be something like this.

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We're so glad to have your company, and there's lots more great music to come.

That one goes out to Annie if you tuned in. She loves a bit of Ruby Murray and Softly, Softly. How have you been? Watching anything decent on the telly you'd like me to share? I just watched a movie last night. Really enjoyed it. It's called Mayday, and it's got Ryan Reynolds and Kenneth Branagh in it. It's a little bit of fun, a lot of action, but light. You know, I think there was one F word in the whole movie, and I thought that's outstanding, because in today's modern movies, the language for me is just way too much. But it was actually good, this one. Yeah, and it was fairly clean. Nothing, even the violence was pretty underplayed. If you're a Russian, you might not enjoy it, as it sort of takes off the Russians a bit in the old Cold War times. But it was a bit of fun. Ryan Reynolds, Kenneth Branagh, and it's called Mayday. If you've seen anything good, let me know. 0483 951 009, and I'll let people know. Do you know, at the age of 65, my grandma started walking, would you believe, 10 kilometres a day. Incredible. She's 92 now, and we have no idea where she is. When

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I love that man's voice, Johnny Mathis, and Wonderful, Wonderful. Now, Albany's Are You OK Day is a community event. It's happening this Thursday, the 10th of September. It'll be on from 9 a.m. to 12 p.m. at the Albany Waterfront Marina. It's a morning designed to bring our community together and to encourage connection, meaningful conversations, and the simple power of just checking in with the people around us. Everyone is welcome. So that's Thursday, the 10th of September from 9 a.m. at the Albany Waterfront Marina. Have you heard about from Donald lately? Donald Trump, apparently he said if he becomes president again, which would you believe him, he could, he's going to ban the sale of pre-shredded cheese. Yep, you'll not be able to buy pre-shredded cheese. You can't do it. But the reason is he wants to make America great again.

That was Flanagan and Allen, would you believe, and Underneath the Arches. We're taking it back today, right back. Just somehow, it's funny how you go down a rabbit hole and you just find songs and you go, okay, well, let's just play this. Oh, this reminds me of this, and that's what we're playing this morning. Hope you're enjoying the mix. Like Dot. Dot, thank you for that. Dot's in Perth, and she tunes in. Lovely to hear from you. We haven't heard from you for a while, and maybe I just haven't played the music you've enjoyed, but it's good that you're enjoying the show today. The Albany Breast Cancer Group is a free social group for ladies who are touched by breast cancer. Old and new members are invited to join for the next gathering, which is next Monday, the 14th of September. They'll meet at the Premier Hotel, York Street. It'll be upstairs at midday. There's no RSVP required. If you'd like to know more, give Veronica a call, 0478 614 446. That's 0478 614 446. 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Let's have a little bit of Slim Dusty.

0: You know, Slim, it's a dirty job, but I reckon somebody should look into this little matter.
1: That's right.
0: Because it seems to me the bootmakers must be using wobbly leather. It's a flaming disgrace to the Aussie race, and it's gone on for far too long. They should make them stronger, make them last longer, then we wouldn't have that wobbly boots on.
1: Oh, yeah.

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1: Good morning, I'm Laura Devoy. The Stolen Generations and their descendants are more likely to experience poorer health outcomes than other Indigenous and non-Indigenous Australians. Shannon Kirkwood reports.
2: New data from the Australian Institute of Health and Welfare shows survivors of the Stolen Generations were 6 times as likely to have kidney disease and 4.8 times as likely to have a severe or profound disability when compared to non-Indigenous Australians. Compared to other Indigenous Australians, they were 2.7 times as likely to have a severe or profound disability and more likely to report high psychological distress, while descendants of survivors were also more likely to report high psychological distress.
1: According to the latest estimates, there were 23,300 survivors of the Stolen Generations aged 50 and over in 2022-23, and about half of Indigenous people aged 18 and over were descendants. The trial of 3 people accused of murdering 2 Australian brothers is set to hear from the victims' parents. Callum and Jake Robinson and their American friend Carter Rode were allegedly murdered in Mexico in 2024 while on a surfing trip. The accused have pleaded not guilty to numerous charges. The trial got underway overnight. The brothers' mother, Deborah Robinson, was expected to address the court today, with their father, Martin, scheduled to speak tomorrow. An Australian man is demanding answers as the search for his wife continues in Nepal. Bhavan Patel travelled to Nepal after the flash flood struck nearly 2 weeks ago and has tirelessly searched the disaster zone for his missing wife, Reshman, but he's yet to find any trace of her. He says he won't leave without finding out what happened. Rare Cancers Australia is calling for a national target to improve the prognosis of patients with some of the rarest cancers. The recommendation comes from a report released by the organisation today investigating the outlook of Australians with cancers that affect between 1 and 12 people in a million. CEO Christine Coburn has told National Radio News patients with rare cancers need equal outcomes.
3: A national target to be able to measure that is actually happening is what we're asking for. We have a long-term ambition at Rare Cancers Australia that everybody experiences 90% 5-year overall survival. But first of all, in the first couple of years, what we'd really like to see is see the gap between 8%, which is the worst survival outcome, and 96% closing.
1: A 13-year-old British composer is using music to grapple with the implications of artificial intelligence. Kerry Tan has written a symphony on AI without the use of AI, which will be performed tonight in London by the Philharmonia Orchestra. Here's a snippet of it taken from the third movement called Nature and the Universe. Kerry told the BBC about the meaning of his symphony.
4: AI can never replace true beauty, the beauty that God gave us, the beauty within our earth and within our souls.
1: Turning to sport, in tennis, Elena Rybakina, Qinwang Zheng and Mira Andreeva are through to the quarterfinals of the US Open. Rybakina knocked out Naomi Osaka, Andreeva beat Anastasia Potapova, while Zheng defeated Iga Swiatek. In the men's draw, Alexander Bloks is through after a 4-set win over Francisco Cerúndolo.
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5: A big thank you to our news presenters. Good morning to you if you're just waking up, getting a cuppa, having some brekkie, maybe going out for a walk, planning. I hope you all have a wonderful day today. This is what's happening outside in Albany. It's 10.4 degrees currently. The winds are south-southeasterly, anywhere up to 11 kilometres an hour. The humidity outside is 80% and the barometric pressure 1,034 hectopascals. Today's forecast is for a cloudy day. A medium chance of showers, most likely in the afternoon and early evening, and a forecast maximum of 17 degrees. Elsewhere in the region today, if you're over in Denmark, hello, you having a possible shower in 17. What about Bremer Bay? Hi, Wendy. A shower or two in 18. Nawanga up, partly cloudy and a high of 18. Jeremungup, shower or two in 17. And Mount Barker, hi, Cecilia. Cloudy and a top of 16. Looking ahead in Albany, Wednesday will be cloudy and a max of 18. Thursday, partly cloudy, 19. Friday, it's what I'm looking forward to, cloudy and a max of 22 degrees. My name's Pete. You're tuned to Great Southern FM. We're just playing a mix of trips down memory lane. So if you've got a song that you takes you back to way back, maybe when you were a kid, let me know. I'll have a look, see if I can find it, and you can relive those days. 0483 951 009 is our phone line here and at the for a text message here at the Great Southern FM. Let's start this hour with the Spaniels and a song that I used to like to sing at home.

0: Grace likes a party.
1: 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Here's your balloons.
0: Her party shop is well known in these parts. She's also an undisputed legend. Why? Because she volunteers doing vehicle maintenance with St. John, keeping the region's ambulances on the road.
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0: Legend. And we need more of them. It takes all kinds of people to keep the Great Southern strong. 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

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Our presenters are part of the Great Southern community giving of their time to keep you informed with the latest news and what's happening. We are listened to all around the Great Southern, from Albany to Cranbrook and all in between. And of course, around the world online. 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Tune in.

the one and only Nat King Cole. Definitely one of my favourites of all time. Love his music. Just been chatting to Bob. Oh, lovely to see you, Bob. All the best to you, mate. It's great. He brought me in a beautiful mug. Absolutely fantastic. I really, really appreciate it, Bob. Thank you so much. It says Peter T on it, which is my name and DJ name. So it's lovely, lovely. Thank you so much, Bob. And he's had a request as well. I'm going to play that next. Just before that, the Denmark Country Music Club is holding a dance on Saturday, the 12th of September. That's this Saturday. You're encouraged to go along and enjoy an early evening of great country music. They start at 4 p.m., so it's a nice early start. Finishes by 8, and it's at the Bornholm Hall, Lower Denmark Road. You can dance the evening away or just enjoy listening to it. Finishes by 8, and it's at the Bornholm Hall, Lower Denmark Road. You can dance the evening away or just enjoy listening to great

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There's a world of music coming your way.

Fred and all his kin. They would like to thank you folks for kindly dropping in. You're all invited back again to this locality to have a heaping heaven of their hospitality. Beverly Hillbillies, that's what they call them now. Nice folks,

That's Lee Sellers from the early 60s from Adelaide. She was a prominent rock and pop singer, and a track called If You Try to Steal My Baby. It's time for a quick weather update. Let's have a look at what's happening. I'll do a quick refresh on this page. It's 12.7 at the moment. It's warming up. Humidity is 77%. The wind gusts are up to about 14 kilometres an hour now from the southeast. And the barometric pressure, 1,034 hectopascals and steady. Today's forecast for Albany is for a partly cloudy day and a medium chance of showers. And they're heading for a max of 17 degrees. I just got a message from Shells. Shells, thank you very much. I sincerely do like that mug. That will get plenty of use. So thank you so much for making that. I do appreciate it. And thank you, Bob, for organising that as well. It's fantastic. Really, really love the gift. What have we got for you next? We got a few more little things to play. I had something lined up. Oh, I think I was going to go way back to a bit of Glenn Miller. Just before I do that, I was going to let you know... I've lost it now. There we are. Always good. Oh, that's it. no, they're not very good today. I can't find any good jokes today. You know, my memory has gotten so bad that it's caused me to lose my job. I'm still employed. I just can't remember where. Well, no, doesn't want to play that one today. Let's go somewhere else. I had something else lined up. Here we go.

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1: It's Tuesday, the 8th of September, 2026. 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
3: Thank you to our horoscopes and our sponsors there. It's time for our birthday bulletin. Today's the 8th of September. So if it's your birthday, happy birthday. Happy birthday. Yeah, see, I'm talking to you. Yeah, you. It's your birthday. Happy birthday. Have a wonderful day. I really mean it. Hope you have a time to celebrate, and hope you get time to, if you're working, that maybe they'll give you a day off or whatever, that you'll just have time to enjoy yourself and get together with family and friends. Who are you sharing your day with? Well, let's go from youngest to oldest. From youngest, we got Chris Judd. Who remembers him? He was the AFL player, former West Coast Eagles and Carlton player. He, of course, won the Brownlow Medal, and he is 43 today. If you remember the show Home Improvement, young Randy, Jonathan Taylor Thomas, he was born in 1981 in Bethlehem, Pennsylvania, so makes him 45 today. He was very famous. He also was in The Lion King as Simba. Here's another singer, Alicia Moore, but stage name of Pink. Was born in Doylestown, Pennsylvania in 1979. That makes her 47 today. Can you believe it? Pink's 47. I'll try and play a Pink song a little bit later. It's her birthday today. Martin Freeman, he's 55. You might remember him as Bilbo Baggins in The Hobbit and the film sequels. He was also Watson in the TV series Sherlock. And he's also been in lots of other things, Fargo, Black Panther, and in the TV series The Breeders from 2020 to 2023. James Packer, the Australian businessman, son of the late billionaire Kerry Packer. He's 59 today, born in Sydney, New South Wales. And the last one I'm going to play a song for. This guy was born in Prahran in Victoria in 1946. He's 80 today, so that's a big one. Ronnie Burns. You remember Ronnie Burns? He had the big hit Smiley, but we play that a lot, so I'm going to play something a little bit different. This is Ronnie Burns and a track called Coal Mine. Sorry, not Coal Mine, Coal Man.

That's Pink and a track called Who Knew. She's 47 today. Happy birthday, Pink. The CWA Albany markets are on Saturday, the 12th of September from 9 a.m. to 12 midday. They're at the CWA Hall at 94 Serpentine Road. They'll have a variety of stalls, including cakes, preserves, crafts, jewellery, cakes, more cakes, and lots more. 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If you want to hold your own stall, you need to call Anne on 0412 937 641 or email albanycwa@yahoo.com. The CWA of Albany has been serving the community now for over 90 years. Let's continue some oldies. Going back again, this is a bit of Andrew's Sisters and their Boogie Woogie Bugle Boys. Before I do that, do you know mushrooms always get invited to the parties? Yeah, if you ever go to a party, they always invite mushrooms. I was wondering why, but apparently it's because they're such fun guys.

when he plays, he makes the company jump A to the bar. He's a boogie boogie bugle boy of Company B. Do do do do da da do da da do do. He blows it A to the bar. He can't blow a note if the beat.